0: coming up next.
1: Casino Radio. People always say that you're supposed to look out for your family. If there's an opportunity, share the blessings.
2: Yeah.
1: Well,
2: yeah.
1: Our listener Clarence does not want to recommend his cousin for a job.
2: Wow.
1: He sent us a DM.

0: right, so Clarence does not want to recommend his cousin for a job. Obviously, we want to know reasoning. Is he just a piece of crap? there's got to be some reason you don't want to recommend family. So let's have Serena read the DM that Clarence sent, and I guess we'll discuss it.
1: I have this one cousin who I'm really tight with, and we always try to help each other out when we can. Recently, he found out that there's an open spot at my company, and he asked me to recommend him for the job. Here's the thing. My cousin is really lazy and has a hard time showing up consistently to anything. I told him I'd look into it, but I really don't want to put my reputation on the line for him because I know he's going to mess it up and then it will come back on me. My brother is saying family is family, but my wife agrees with me that I need to think about myself and my immediate family first.
0: I mean, you do have to look out for yourself, but I don't see why you can't just be honest. Like, look, you want me to recommend someone? I'm going to tell you, man, I got this cousin. Not the best, might not be the most reliable, but he's willing to work and he's trying to turn it around. That's all you got to say. That way you covered your bases. I think you can still look out, but still be honest.
1: I know. Speaking from experience, like, I wouldn't do it because this is your place of work. And then, yeah, if your cousin, like, doesn't show up or, I know, something happens, like, well, we hired him for you. And it just makes you look bad. Or what happens if you get too much of him at the job and then you guys start fighting on the job?
0: I know Nicasio is all about family.
2: Oh, yeah.
0: So you would, I mean, without a doubt, recommend the cousin.
2: For sure. And if it doesn't work out, that's on him. I do what I'm supposed to do. Like, I'm not worried about me, so.
3: But you lied to your boss and said that your cousin's a good worker.
2: I'm not going to lie to him. I'm just going to say, hey, he's available and he has good availability.
0: There you go. It's not a lie, right?
3: And then wink at him.
0: Let's take it to Corey. She does not think it's a good idea, and she will tell us why next.

0: Clarence does not want to recommend his cousin for a job, so he reached out because he feels a little guilty. He's looking for perspective. I guess the problem is the cousin just isn't that dependable. Like, wow. he has a hard time showing up consistently to anything. But he's like, in a hard spot, so he really wants some help. So he's like, Clarence, come on, man, hook me up. And Clarence is like, bro, I don't know. He talked about it with his wife, and his wife said don't do it. Corey, what would you do?
1: Oh, I wouldn't do it. I would listen to my wife because, you know, you do have to think about yourself and your family.
2: Because it makes you look bad.
1: Mm-hmm, exactly. So you do want to look bad to your family or to your boss. So just kind of like leave it, you know, stay neutral and just try to encourage him to go for it. But don't put yourself on the line for it.
3: The thing is, I would push it through and then I would go over there and have a conversation with them like man to man. And I say, listen, I need you to come through for me because this is the only time I want to put my position on the line. So you need to come through for me.
1: So question for you, Nicasio. If you had a gig and your cousin that was lazy and you couldn't depend on, will you hire him to help you out for one of your jobs?
3: I'd curate the playlist and I would have him that said, just stand here and press play.
4: I want one of those gigs.
1: Okay, you have faith in him. I'll give you that.
0: So everybody was talking about the fact that Drake went to the Ella Langley concert, a week or two ago?
2: Yes. Yeah.
0: And Drake has just previewed a very smooth R&B remix that he has made of Ella Langley's hit, Choosing Texas.
2: Yes.
0: We'll share the clip with you next.
3: And it's better.

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0: Carla Langley has one of the biggest songs that's been out in a minute. It's called Choosing Texas.
1: Yep. Mm-hmm.
0: And I mean, it's a massive hit. Mm-hmm. Now, we saw Drake attended the Ella Langley show recently. There seemed to be some chemistry, but who doesn't want to meet Drake? And at this point, mm-hmm. who doesn't want to meet Ella?
2: Yeah.
0: They look good together. It seemed like good energy.
3: He's an Ella fella.
0: I feel like this is Drake shooting his shot low-key. He went to a club, I guess, and did a little preview mm-hmm. of an R&B mm-hmm. remix that he has made of Ella's hit, Choosing Texas. Kind of hard to hear, but listen. Say this, that gives Take Care vibes.
3: I was gonna gave me like the old Drake vibes.
0: Man, now he's clearly crafting something. People are thinking that he's got another album about to drop for Your Eyes Only, right?
2: Yep.
0: I think he is gonna drop it, just for the simple fact that the last three albums he gave us, that was just to complete the Universal contract.
3: Yeah.
0: So he wants to put something out for himself.
2: Yeah,
0: what
2: can
0: he actually make some money off of now? It's going to be this album. And
3: yes.
0: To do that, oh my God, it just sounds good. And if he got her on it, I don't know if he would, but I don't think he needs her on it. Because it's like the Drake perspective.
2: Yeah.
0: But she would sound sexy on it.
3: I wonder if he'll have two remixes. I could see like just his version and then like that second where she's on it.
0: I'm just glad.

0: that he didn't do a country version. You know what I'm saying? Like everyone's going the country route, right? Neo just put out a country album. Uh-huh. There's a bunch of people, and that's cool. Like, do your thing. But Drake just, that sounds like classic Drake.
1: Yeah, I'm excited for it.
0: Yeah, 1,000%. Gen Z, I can't stand you guys, man. It's one thing after another. It just keeps confirming why I don't want kids, bro. I'm sorry, guys, but you're doing this. Have we heard of pheromone maxing?
1: I've heard a little bit about it.
0: So first it was what? It was peptide maxing. Mm-hmm. And then there was...
2: Wasn't there looks maxing?
0: Or yes. Now pheromone maxing. Bunch of stinky ass Gen Z. We're going to talk about this new trend next.

0: out of it.
1: Okay, well, I hope you like my mixtape.
2: Let's talk pheromone maxing. This is so stupid, dude. It's a new TikTok dating trend that is encouraging people to skip deodorant and showers in hopes that their natural body odor will make them more attractive.
3: Aye.
2: While research suggests that scent can play a role in attraction, scientists have yet to conclusively prove that human pheromones exist, meaning there's little evidence that ditching basic hygiene will actually make someone more desirable. Now, I've heard about this in relationships. Yeah. Like when you get used to your person and your partner, like your mate, their actual scent, that's a thing. But just going up to stinky strangers, I don't think this is going to help anything. You're just going
4: to
2: smell.
4: You have to actually like the person first, I think, to like their scent. Like if you're just coming on the date, I'm like, ugh, like what is that smell?
3: Yeah, I get enough of this at the gym. Just get whiffs of people.
2: It's so crazy to think Gen Z doesn't want to drink, but they want to stink.
3: There you go, that's t-shirt.
2: What sense does that make, though? It's just, what?
3: And they haven't even confirmed that pheromones exist in humans?
2: Yeah.
3: I didn't know that.
4: And I saw this was more with the men. This is for
2: people. It's definitely more of a men thing.
3: Yeah. Thank God.
2: The comments coming in are funny. Rhonda Hart25 said, knock it off and use some soap and water before your date. There is nothing sexy about being funky. Joe Bacoyo said, all I know is that your natural scent is either an attractant or a repellent. Years ago, I had a female coworker told me that I smelled really good, like a man. And I know this sounds like an opening letter to Penthouse. That's how you know this guy's old. He said, but I'm not making this up. I didn't shower. I didn't put on deodorant. I didn't do anything other than wake up, grab my clothes, and go. And she said I smelled amazing. Golden's Rule said, take a shower, put on deodorant, brush your teeth. Loser. I had a super dope conversation with comedian, actor Eric Griffin, one of my favorite shows with Workaholics.
5: Eddie Griffin?
2: Yeah.
5: Are you like Workaholics too?
2: Yeah. Did you like it?
5: I've not talked about that.
2: I don't know.
5: It's a great show.
2: Eric Griffin played Montez.
5: Yeah.
2: We had such a dope conversation, including the fact that he, his girl wanted him to buy a $70,000 bed.
4: Oh my gosh.
2: We'll talk about this next.

0: So I've got this podcast where I sit down and talk to people that I find interesting. A lot of comedians, sometimes actors, musicians. It just depends. Mm-hmm. But this week, man, we sat down with comedian actor Eric Griffin. He played Montez on Workaholics. He's got a new movie coming out with Pedro Pascal.
1: Oh my God.
0: Which is crazy. He's on fire, man. But dude, we had such a dope conversation. He turned into my therapist at one point and told me why my marriage failed.
1: Oh my gosh.
0: It was a good conversation. We had a great time. But one thing that I found very interesting was that his wife, I don't know if it's girlfriend at the time or wife, wanted him to buy a $70,000 bed because Drake bought one.
1: That's crazy.
2: We're in like the Brentwood area in LA. You know, she's like, let's go. I want to go to this one store. It's like she looked it up. Okay, so we walk in the store and it's one of these like, oh wow, it's kind of fancy. It's a dude in a suit selling. We're the only people in there. Yeah, he gives us a cappuccino and I'm like, oh my God. Okay, thank you. He's like, lay down on this mattress. Lay down on that mattress. So now we're laying full out on this mattress, you know? And I turn to him casually and I say, well, how much is this one? He says 70,000, you know? And I don't react, you know? Because I'm like, in my mind, I'm like, he just said 70,000.
0: Yeah, no, it's bad.
2: Hey, there's no way he said 70,000. This guy misspoke.
0: Yeah, okay? Yeah, yeah.
2: Maybe he said 7,000.

0: I was like, because even that's a lot for a mattress, like for $7,000. But it was really comfortable. He's telling us what it's made from and all this stuff. And I'm like, okay, but he didn't say. So then I point to the one next to us, and he looks at that, and he goes, oh, that's our stock model. That one's $50,000. He said that very clear. So that let me know that he did say $70,000.
1: So this was made out of brontosaurus, basically.
0: I don't know what it was made out of. It better be made out of diamonds or something for $70,000. So then I go, oh, well, thank you so much, because I didn't want to be
1: spit the cappuccino back in the cup.
0: I don't want to pay for that, you know. And then I turn to my wife, and I just, because she's on the bed, just she's all cuddled up on the bed,
1: this
0: and
1: is
0: like,
1: it. This is the one.
0: She's like, you know. And then I say, like, we gotta go. Let's, you know. So we get outside. I'm like, we're not spending $70,000 on a mattress. And then it was a whole thing.
1: The conversation is so funny, dude. But there's a lot of life gems in there, too. It was a really, really, I felt healed.
2: Oh, my God.
1: Parts that I hadn't healed were healed. It's a really cool conversation, man, with Eric Griffin. So wherever you stream your favorite podcast, all you gotta do is search for Tino Cochino. 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

0: right, so there's a mom going viral for, I guess, trying to parent other kids, and it involves Oreo cookies. Mm-hmm. And I don't know about this. I avoid this side of TikTok and Instagram, but Serena's going to break it down and tell us which side she's on, I guess. Go ahead.
1: So this mom, she messaged, I guess, like the school group chat and asked that parents not put Oreos in their kids' lunch because it makes her daughter upset.
0: Sorry.
1: And, yes. Oh, and some parents are like, no, because you should teach your kid that other families have different rules.
2: Why does Oreos make her daughter upset?
1: Because she's not allowed to have an Oreo.
0: There you go. Okay, this sounds like Matt's family. You literally do not let your kids have Oreos.
2: That's correct, but I don't email the teacher to tell the other parents not to put them in their lunch. I will say, like, my kids are gluten-free, so if you bring snacks, please try to accommodate for my child.
3: That's
2: if you can.
3: Crazy.
0: Hold on. So you're saying if someone is going to bring Oreos to the class, you expect them to also find a gluten-free version of something for your kid?
2: Not expect. Just throw it out there just in case they want to go above and beyond, because I would do that for somebody else.
0: Because you're the one inconveniencing everybody.
2: Well, I know, but I mean,
1: like, I would try to, like, if, like, a parent said, like, oh, my kid's gluten-free, like, I would try to do that above and beyond, but I don't like that I can't give my kid, like, a regular Oreo.
2: Yeah, for themselves. That's crazy.
1: Yes.
0: Guys, I want to be honest with you. I can't focus on anything you're talking about because Serena has a hickey on her neck.
1: You guys are embarrassing me.
0: Serena has a hickey on her neck. I think it's from her husband. But the lips are just really small. They're just really small.
3: Yeah, it was small lips.
0: We're going to talk about it next because I need clarity on what happened.
2: Nicasio has small lips.

0: Looks like our very own Serena had some fun last night because she came to work with a hickey today.
1: Ow.
2: What is this, new love?
0: When's the last time you had a hickey?
3: I bruise easy.
2: Oh, dang.
0: You've been with us a long time, and I don't recall seeing a hickey on you ever. Is this the first time y'all hooked up in a minute, or what?
2: How did it start?
3: Oh, my gosh. I'm not going to give you details, you know.
2: I don't know.
3: But we didn't have the kids for a couple hours.
0: Oh, so you like make the most of it?
4: Wow!
0: Now, really, come on, ride a train and write it.
3: Oh my god!
2: Now the mark looks really small. So did he like attempt it, and then you're like, get off of me?
3: No. Oh. I do bruise easy.
0: But your husband, Paul, doesn't have small lips.
3: He doesn't. Why are you looking at my husband's lips?
0: I mean, it's an attractive man.
4: We pulled him up on Instagram.
2: Part of his face.
3: I did tell him, like, you left me a hickey because I don't like them.
0: What'd he say?
3: He's like, I can't believe you let me do that.
2: Oh, my God.
0: Oh, wow.
2: God.
0: That's so heated.
2: He feels like he's not used to it.
0: Yeah, he's like, oh, my God, this is crazy work.
3: I feel like I'm getting hot.

0: Serenity.
1: Now that Hickey disappeared.
0: Serenity, you have kids. We know how they were made.
2: I know. Oh, and then we went to my parents' house, and I felt like I was a kid. Like, I was trying to hide it with makeup.
3: You put a turtleneck on.
4: You guys need to do something else besides that, because that also causes blood clots.
0: What?
2: Oh, my gosh.
0: Oh, you're boring.
4: Yeah, hickeys, they do.
1: If he sucks too hard, you can die.
3: Hey, you
0: heard that before.
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0: Okay, let's switch topics now. 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
2: A creep?
0: So you need to, you need to know the name of this. That way you can call them that, because we all have these people. 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
2: Ew.
1: Man number two.
4: At a college?
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4: How about my shed?
2: Creepy.
1: Man number three. 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
2: Ooh, he's smart.
1: Last question, Jane.
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1: Man number two.
4: The bottom of an ocean?
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1: 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Just

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0: All right, so you know, like, when you don't talk to somebody anymore, but you still see them lurking around on your, like, Instagram story views? Yeah. Mm-hmm. That's actually, there's a term for it. It's called orbiting.
1: Oh, okay.
0: It says orbiting is a ghosting digital footprint. Basically, they stop communicating with you, like, in general, but they still watch all of your stories, all of your posts, but they never like it. And they feel like the person that wrote this article feels that it's to create confusion and keep you guessing. I don't think that's it at all. I think they're just nosy. Yeah.
1: Well, like, my friends who are single, like, they've had situations where, like, the guy, like, ghosts them, but then they watch all their stuff still.
2: But do you watch stuff on... Sometimes I watch stuff on accident. Like, I'm just scrolling people's stories, and I see, like, it'll just go in order, right? It's not like I sought out to watch someone's story. It just happens.
0: I hate when I see a story. I know what you mean. I hate when I see a story posted from someone that I don't follow or that I don't really care for, but it's shared by someone else, like they're a collaborator. They're going to see that you saw it. But I didn't see it because of you. I saw it because of them.
1: I hate when I'm just clicking through and I, like, it brings it up, like, right away. So I see the person post their story within seconds.
0: You're the first one.
1: Yes.
3: Well, the worst part is when you stumble, like, across someone's, like, live, and you're the only one in there.
0: Oh, yeah. Do you stay for a second?
3: I say, what's up? Because I'm like, Jesus, because he's going to call your name out. He sees your name that you joined.
0: I posted the thing about me and Kylie Jenner and the foot collaboration thing.
1: Uh-huh.
2: And is that real?
0: I had, like, 20,000 story views.
2: Uh-huh.
0: I was like, what? Like, but it had to come from people sharing it.
3: Yeah.
0: Like, because how else would you see it? It's just a story.
3: That's my thing, yeah.
0: I'm like, did that actually open the normal algorithm and people that I follow me were looking at it? Or was it because of shares? I don't know. Mm-hmm. I don't understand. I just wish that the people that followed you could see what you post. That's it.
1: Mm-hmm.
0: I hate the algorithm. It's so annoying to me. Listen, I don't know if you feel like you think negatively a lot, but if you do, there's apparently a way to stop negative thinking. And it's in a fast way.
3: There you go,
0: I'll share it with you next. Wow. We'll see if it works.

0: All right, for all my girl dads out there, there's a heartwarming bucket list that every dad, daughter should do together while they still can. Our producer, Matt, found it. He knows his daughter's about to slip away, so go ahead, man. Break it down.
1: All right, number one, and I've done this, go on a daddy-daughter date. Doesn't have to be fancy. It could be ice cream, hot chocolate, a walk in the park. She'll remember most is having dad around all to herself. And I like to do this with my daughter. She likes to go to grocery shopping with me. I took her the other day to Home Depot to buy salt for my water softener, and she just had a blast. Asked me all about the salt, why we do it. I showed her how to put it in the salt container thing. Yeah. After
0: Serena,
1: it.
0: Do you let your husband have daddy daughter days or not? I feel like you're kind of clingy.
2: Just, I think our daughter's too small right now
0: to be with her dad.
2: No, like to have like that full. Like right now, she's just crazy. Like to actually be like, oh, we're gonna go enjoy like ourselves like for like a

0: daddy-daughter date.
1: But just let him take her somewhere.
2: Yeah.
0: I mean, he can.
3: This took a turn.
1: Okay, go ahead. What's number two?
4: Number two, read the same book together. Read one chapter each night. Talk about the characters and what she would have done differently. Books become memories.
2: Oh, that's too much.
0: Definitely do not want to read the same books as my dad. I don't want my dad reading my book.
2: Oh my God. Can you imagine?
4: Daddy reading about dragons?
2: Feels like I want to.
1: You don't do that, right?
4: No, I don't read a book with her. I will buy them a book for their birthday and write a special note in there for them. That's what I do for when I'm gone.
1: Number three.
4: Next month. Watch a sunset or a sunrise together. Leave the phones behind. Sit quietly. Talk about dreams. Sometimes the best conversations happen when there's nothing to distract you.
1: Matt's talking about not having distractions. Is that a bag of weed next to you? It is, isn't
4: it? No, it's not.
1: That's not a bag of edibles?
4: It's mushroom coffee.
1: Oh, okay.
2: I thought it was...
4: Not that kind of mushroom.
1: Oh, okay. God, give me one more for the girl dads out there.
4: Teach her a life skill. Cook breakfast, change a tire, use a toolbox, plant a garden. A confident daughter is raised one skill at a time.
1: Are you going to do any of this?
4: I've done teach her a life skill. I taught her how to fill up the water softener thing with salt pellets.
0: That is a life skill.
4: My youngest son wants me to teach him how to edit. He's like, Daddy, can I watch you edit? When I'm like editing the show, aww. I swear to God, I was like, sure, bud.
2: Well, you can,
1: Daddy, can you show me how to use an FTP server?
2: Oh my God.
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1: As a young kid, which rapper could only fall asleep if someone rubbed his ears?
2: Earth?
1: Is it A, Rick Ross, B, Wiz Khalifa, or C, Don Toliver?
3: Kevin is on the line. He seems excited. He's ready to play, but is he smarter than Nicasio? We'll find out together. Next.

0: Calcio, man. Let's see if Kevin is. What's up, brother? You there?
1: Yeah, I'm still here.
0: All right, I can feel it, man. Good energy, good vibes. You're going to knock this out the park. Nicasio will give you a question, multiple choice answers. Pick the right one. We hook you up, bro.
1: Sounds good.
2: As a young kid, which rapper could only fall asleep if someone rubbed his ears? Is it A, Rick Ross, B, Wiz Khalifa, or C, Don Toliver?
1: Try Rick Ross.
2: No. Aww. That was, for him, it was his belly.
0: What are the last two options?
2: B, Wiz Khalifa, or C, Don Toliver?
1: Tried Don Toliver. I don't think Wiz Khalifa would have been that, but maybe.
2: No, it's not Don Toliver.
1: It was Wiz, no.
2: It was Wiz. Yes.
3: Yes, sir.
0: Did they say why?
2: No.
0: Oh, or when he grew out of it?
2: No, I think he was just high.
0: Coming up next. So Vin Diesel, who we all love, right? He's feels like our family.
2: Yeah.
0: He did a little heartfelt tribute to Dolly Parton, and he sang. And some people are for it, and some people judged him.
4: Uh-huh.
0: I want to play it for you and see what you think about it. Next, you got to be real.

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0: Vin Diesel. I feel like there's not too many people that hate him.
1: I haven't heard anything bad about him.
0: I mean, there's a few like celebs when you think about him. Everybody just loves him, like The Rock, Vin Diesel, whatever. And so he did a little heartfelt tribute for Dolly Parton where he's saying, I will always love you. Some people were like, wow, this was amazing. It's so genuine and authentic. Uh-huh. Some people were like, why would you do this, Vin? Just let her rest in peace.
1: Oh my gosh.
0: Let's listen to it together, and then I want to get your thoughts.

0: I want y'all to know Nicasio was laughing.
1: Well, why is he wearing a pink jacket?
0: The entire time.
2: What's wrong with pink?
3: I don't think it was bad. The only thing is like you picked the wrong song because even though that's Dolly's song, like you compare it to Whitney.
4: Yeah, and you're kind of singing it like Whitney.
3: But it's like, you know, no one could come close to Whitney.
1: Yeah. Is this AI? And was he trolling?
0: I
1: feel like he wasn't singing. Like, I don't know. I don't know. This is
4: he
1: weird.
4: Had that one dance song a while back. Remember that one? It was horror. I didn't like
0: no,
4: it.
0: No, it's such a good song.
1: You it was like, a good you song.
3: No, yes. I thought it was a good song.
1: It was
3: yeah.
1: a good song.
3: Also, did you guys see that Dolly Parton is now like the most streamed artist worldwide?
1: Why all of a sudden? I got a problem with this because everyone was posting about Dolly Parton, but Dolly Parton this, Dolly Parton that. It's like, but name a song. Like you guys
3: Jolene.
1: Like.
3: Jolene.
1: Oh, God. That's the only one.
3: 9 to 5.
0: Why are you? Why is there, I will always love you.
1: Serena never listened to Dolly before she died.
0: Why are you hating on this woman that passed away?
1: No, I think she's great and I think she's a legend, but I feel like there are real fans and then there's people that just jumped on the bandwagon.
4: Yes, 100%.
0: Or it's like all the people that can't wait to post a picture with a celebrity.
4: That drives me crazy.
0: Like the moment they pass away, they're like, man, it's so crazy to think me and Dolly that one time. I'm like,
5: coming up next.
0: Radio. So everybody was talking about the fact that Drake went to the Ella Langley concert a week or two ago.
3: Yes. Yeah.
0: And Drake has just previewed a very smooth R&B remix that he has made of Ella Langley's hit, Choosing Texas.
3: Yes.
0: We'll share the clip with you next.
1: And it's better.

0: out of it.
1: Okay, well, I hope you like my mixtape.
2: Let's talk pheromone maxing. This is so stupid, dude. It's a new TikTok dating trend that is encouraging people to skip deodorant and showers in hopes that their natural body odor will make them more attractive.
3: Aye.
2: While research suggests that scent can play a role in attraction, scientists have yet to conclusively prove that human pheromones exist, meaning there's little evidence that ditching basic hygiene will actually make someone more desirable. Now, I've heard about this in relationships. Yeah. Like when you get used to your person and your partner, like your mate, their actual scent, that's a thing. But just going up to stinky strangers, I don't think this is going to help anything. You're just going
4: to
2: smell.
4: You have to actually like the person first, I think, to like their scent. Like, if you're just coming on the date, I'm like, ugh, like, what is that smell?
3: Yeah, I get enough of this at the gym. Getting whiffs of people.
2: It's so crazy to think Gen Z doesn't want to drink, but they want to stink.
3: There you go, that's t-shirt.
2: What sense does that make, though? It's just, what...

0: even confirmed that pheromones exist in humans? Yeah. I didn't know that.
1: And I saw this was more with the men. This is for
2: Yeah, it's definitely more of a men thing. Uh-huh.
0: Yeah. Thank God.
2: The comments coming in are funny. Rhonda Heart 25 said, knock it off and use some soap and water before your date. There is nothing sexy about being funky. Joe Bacoyo said, all I know is that your natural scent is either an attractant or a repellent. Years ago, I had a female coworker told me that I smelled really good, like a man. And I know this sounds like an opening letter to Penthouse. That's how you know this guy's old. He said, but I'm not making this up. I didn't shower. I didn't put on deodorant. I didn't do anything other than wake up, grab my clothes, and go. And she said I smelled amazing. Golden's Rule said, take a shower, put on deodorant, brush your teeth, f***ing loser. I had a super dope conversation with comedian, actor Eric Griffin. One of my favorite shows with Workaholics.
3: Eric Griffin?
2: Yeah.
3: You like Workaholics too?
2: Yeah.
3: Have we not talked about that?
2: I don't know.
3: It's a great show.
2: Eric Griffin played Montez.
3: Yeah.
2: We had such a dope conversation, including the fact that he, his girl wanted him to buy a $70,000 bed.
1: Oh my gosh.
2: We'll talk about this next.

0: So I've got this podcast where I sit down and talk to people that I find interesting. A lot of comedians, sometimes actors, musicians. It just depends. Mm-hmm. But this week, man, we sat down with comedian actor Eric Griffin. He played Montez on Workaholics. He's got a new movie coming out with Pedro Pascal.
1: Oh my God.
0: Which is crazy. He's on fire, man. But dude, we had such a dope conversation. He turned into my therapist at one point and told me why my marriage failed.
1: Oh my gosh.
0: It was a good conversation. We had a great time. But one thing that I found very interesting was that his wife, I don't know if it's girlfriend at the time or wife, wanted him to buy a $70,000 bed because Drake bought one.
1: That's crazy. Oh,
2: we're in like the Brentwood area in LA. You know, she's like, let's go. I want to go to this one store. It's like she looked it up. Okay, so we walk in the store and it's one of these like, oh wow, it's kind of fancy. It's a dude in a suit selling. We're the only people in there. Yeah, he gives us a cappuccino and I'm like, oh my God. Okay, thank you. He's like, lay down on this mattress. Lay down on that mattress. So now we're laying full out on this mattress, you know? And I turn to him casually and I say, well, how much is this one? He says 70,000, you know? And I don't react, you know? Because I'm like, in my mind, I'm like, he just said 70,000.
0: Yeah, there's no way to
2: pay. Hey, there's no way he said 70,000. This guy misspoke.
0: Yeah.
2: Maybe he said 7,000 because even that's a lot for a mattress. For 7,000, but it was really comfortable. He's telling us what it's made from and all this stuff. And I'm like, okay, but he didn't say. So then I point to the one next to us and he looks at that and he goes, oh, that's our stock model. That one's 50,000. He said that very clear. So that let me know that he did say 70,000.
0: So this was made out of brontosaurus, basically.
2: I don't know what it was made out of. It better be made out of diamonds or something for $70,000. So then I casually go, oh, well, thank you so much. Because I didn't want to be like,
0: spit the cappuccino back in the cup.
2: I don't want to pay for that, you know. And then I turn to my wife and I just, because she's on the bed, just she's all cuddled up on the bed.
0: This
2: and
0: is
2: like,
0: it. Yeah, this yeah. is the one.
2: She's like, you know. And then I say, we gotta go. Then we get outside. I'm like, we're not spending $70,000 on a mattress. And then it was a whole thing.
0: The conversation is so funny, dude. But there's a lot of life gems in there, too. It was a really, really, I felt healed.
3: Oh my God.

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1: Love letters to Kelly, because love is never simple.
2: It never is simple, and that's why we have our very own love expert to help you out. You can write her at loveletterstokelly.com. Let's dive right on in.

0: Family, on the other hand, doesn't really like his dry sense of humor or the fact that he doesn't share my religious beliefs. I'm just not sure it would work out in the long run. I don't want to end up marrying someone my parents don't like or run into problems in the future because we don't have the same beliefs. But I love him, and I know he really loves me. Should I enjoy the present and not worry about the future? What do you think about my situation?
1: I think it's really tough.
0: Yeah,
1: Don't be unequally yoked together. You know, a lot of times I know people have converted to different religions to get married, which, you know, sometimes they just do it just so she'll say yes or he'll say yes and be done with
0: it. That was that Kristen Bell show, remember? Oh, so good.
2: Nobody wants this.
0: You.
1: She converted. And that happens a lot. But, like, for me, I would have a harder... But I think that's more common with people that don't... That aren't so entrenched in their religion from a young age. Because if you told me I had to convert religions right now, I would have a hard time just saying, okay, well, I'm going to throw everything I believe out the window because that's so much of who I am. It's just embedded in my DNA, you know? But... You know, we were just talking about this in we had Bible study last night about how Jesus hung out with people who were considered lesser than by society. He hung out with women at that time. They were, you know, looked upon. They people ignored them. They just were there to serve, you know, and the lepers and the sinners, he hung out with them.
3: Yeah, that's true.
1: To demonstrate God's love. But I think I would have to draw a line at marrying them. Only because
3: it's tough.
1: I would have a problem because, you know, what I believe is really sad what's going to happen to him as an atheist. That's my belief, and not everybody believes that, but I would have a hard time with that.
0: I know a couple like this.
1: It'd be one thing that if he's like, yeah, you can take the kids to church, you can do all that, but that's still setting an example for your children.
3: Yeah. What's he going to be saying to him while you're not there?
1: Well, he could be just like, I don't care what y'all do. Just leave me alone. I just think, you know, I would talk to your pastor about it. I just know for me, I wouldn't be able to do that. It wouldn't work out for me, but other people have made it work, I'm sure.
0: I know a couple like this. He is very Christian and she is atheist, and he takes the kids to church. She is curious about the religion, and
1: maybe she'll come around.
0: Yeah,
1: maybe
0: that's possible.
1: That example. But are you willing? You know, I personally would have a problem with it if you're asking for my advice.
0: Yeah,
3: ask and answer.
0: Mm-hmm.
4: Love letters to Kelly.
3: You're Kelly. You're the love expert.
1: I am.
3: I'm going to go ahead and say this is going to be, I know the answer, but I just need to see what Kelly's going to say. I'm a 24-year-old woman who works two jobs. A coworker introduced me to her son, hoping we would hit it off. Well, we spent several weeks getting to know each other. About 2 months into dating, he asked to make things official. Before I answered his request, I told him that being patient is a priority with me, seeing as how I work a lot. Well, he agreed. We became boyfriend and girlfriend. Almost immediately, however, Kelly, he became clingy Carl. He is constantly begging to see me and even says that it would be an honor for him to come over and watch me sleep. He annoys the crap out of me with the constant need to be around each other. My work schedule isn't going to change anytime soon. Should I just end it or hope that the nagging will go away? Megan.
1: Well, it's tough now because you know you got the coworker that's like that got stars in her eyes that she's played matchmaker for you too. So that's another dynamic added here. I had the same thing happen with clingy Kevin. We had a long distance relationship. Whenever we were together, he would literally follow me from room to room.
0: I'd
1: be packing because he came down from Philadelphia and I was going to spend time with me and I was packing. I was going to go up and spend time with his family. He would literally follow me from room to room. I'd turn around and we'd bump into each other.
3: Because
1: he was that clingy.
0: And then you start going, ugh!
1: It got on my nerves.
0: Yeah,
1: and I ended up breaking up with him because it was just too much. Even from long distance, he was too clingy.
5: Oh, wow.
1: So I fully support breaking up because this
3: it's
1: not a match.
0: No.
1: It's suffocating, and you're just going to end up resenting him to the point where you're going to explode on him one day. Mm. It would be a mercy killing to go ahead and end it now, but now you've got to deal with his mother going to be mad at you because you broke her little son's heart.
0: Well, tell his mother he said he wants to come over and, quote, watch me sleep.
1: Yeah.
3: It would be an honor for
1: or
3: him.
1: Mama, no. Or mama might say, that's so sweet. I used to watch him sleep when he was a baby.

Kelly, he's an atheist, and I am a Christian. I find myself worrying about our future more and more. Dating with religious differences is one thing, but marriage is completely different. With the addition of kids and everything, I love him so much.

0: probably, you're right, Kelly. That's probably what would happen.
1: Like, we've all watched our partners sleep, I'm sure, at one point, but we don't say it.
2: I want to go over to your house to watch you sleep.
0: Yeah, it's different when you already live together.
1: Don't tell me that. I sleep with my mouth open. I got drool coming out. Yeah. I don't look my best. Yeah. No, you're not watching
3: it
1: me
3: sleep.
1: It
3: sounds like he's in love.
1: He is too much in love.
0: He's psychotic. Yeah.
4: How long are you allowed to watch someone sleep before it's weird?
3: An hour.
4: So they,
3: an hour?
5: Well, they're asleep. They don't know it, right?
4: It might be 15 seconds.
0: Yes.
4: Like, oh, look, my wife's asleep.
5: Trey. Alan,
4: okay, I'm done.
5: I'm not cute sleeping. Alan makes fun of me. Oh.
1: Don't you guys watch until they open? You want to see if they open their eyes? Like if they could tell you're watching them?
0: No.
1: That's what I do with Kinsey. And she opens her eyes 100% of the time.
0: Really?
1: I don't know what it is.
0: She just feels it.
1: She feels it. She opens her eyes.
4: You're like 4 inches from her face. Yeah. It's like breathing on her.
1: That's probably my breathing that's getting her.
0: Yeah, I'll just make sure that Ryan's alive.
1: Yeah. If you want to write our love expert, loveletterstokelly.com is where you can do that. We'll get you some more advice tomorrow morning. Big Al, from the text. Hey, Big Al said he had a question earlier on the show. Did you guys ever get to that question?
2: Here we go.
1: You had people on their toes with what you wanted to ask us.
2: There's something I've been depriving my granddaughter of for the last year. And I think I really think I've been doing her a great disservice, because when I think about, my granddaughter is 8, and when I think about when I was growing up, my dad would be around in the house, and he'd walk around on any given night, when he got home from the shop, and he'd walk around in his tighty whities or whatever, eating sardines out of a can. I have not given my granddaughter the opportunity to see me walk around and eating canned meat just throughout the house. We all have visions of our dads walking around, not necessarily sardines.
1: Okay.
0: But buying the sausages.
2: Buying the sausages.
0: Okay. Oh, yeah.
2: Spam.
0: In your underwear?
2: That's the visual that I have of my dad. But I'm just saying, just walking around the house and just eating some cheap food.
5: This is what you wanted to pose this morning?
2: Yes,
5: eating canned meat in your underwear in front of your grandchild.
2: Yes, I think that we all have, I would imagine that a majority of us have a vision of our dad eating Spam or Vienna sausages in the house, just walking around with you have no reference of that?
0: No.
5: My daddy would sit in his underwear in his recliner, I don't recall him walking around eating canned meat.
2: Was he? Well, he's in the recliner.
5: In his underwear,
2: In his underwear.
5: That used to be a thing. I don't think dads do that
0: anymore. No, I've never seen my dad like that.
1: I feel weird wearing underwear around my daughter.
2: I do too. I do too.
1: Like, I just feel like,
5: I don't know. Some back in the day, dads would come home and they take off their pants.
1: I know. I get it.
5: And they just sit down.
1: And they're in the room. I get it.
5: I don't know why that was a thing. And
2: I don't
5: nobody
2: know.
5: And we didn't question it.
2: We didn't.
0: Yeah.
2: We didn't.
0: Yeah. So are you asking if you should have sort of staple like this?
2: Yeah. I think that she needs to have this memory, like in 10 years, 20 years from now, telling her friends.
5: No.
2: I remember when Grandpa used to walk around.
5: Walking
2: around with Vienna sausages and crackers.
1: To save you a lot of money in therapy.
3: She already has to see you without glasses and a hat on.
0: She sees you. Which is shocking in itself.
3: It is.
0: That's so you're not
3: that's
0: wrong.
3: A great
0: that's
3: like
0: point.
3: Seeing a crab out of a shell.
5: That's a great point.
4: Give us a taste, Al. Take the glasses and the hat off.
2: Okay, all right.
0: This is going to be weird.
5: Well, he sends you thirst trap videos.
1: Yeah, he sends it to us on the picture.
0: Feels like he's taking his pants off.
1: This is like seeing Al naked.
0: This is so intimate.
3: Give him a can of meat.
1: And he's going to turn around.
0: Who is that?
3: Different man.
1: I ain't going to lie. You look
5: sleepy. Then he looks sleepy.
2: I am. I'm always.
1: Yeah. You got an 8-year-old at home. Of course,
0: get that man some sardines right now.
1: And his underwear. we vote no, Al.
2: Okay.
1: Charlie does not need to see you in your underwear.
0: A crab out of his shell is good.
1: Great question, though. Crab out of his shell.
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4: Hello.
3: Welcome to the worst date ever. We want to hear yours.
4: My freshman year of college. The way our dorm was set up, it was four of us in a dorm room. And like we shared a living area. And we each had our own room. Well, one of our roommates had moved out. So I needed to preface like the story by saying that. When my roommates moved out, we had an extra empty bedroom that we broke into and we thought it was just the most fabulous thing. We were going to have an empty room for us to use and if anybody came over. Well, I had met this one guy and I don't really exactly remember how I met him. He decided to just come over one day and we were going to all drink in the dorm because, I mean, we were young.
5: That's what you do.
4: And yeah, we, I want to say he brought the alcohol. So we, I guess we had a great night and we had a little too much fun and we decided, you know, he drank a little bit too much. So we told him, you know, it's probably best that you just stay in our spare bedroom that we have. And this bedroom is empty. There's nothing. It's no sheets. It's just the mattress, the furniture that comes in the dorm. We put him in the room. We all go to bed. When we wake up the next morning, we wake up to a smell.
5: Mm-mm.
4: That doesn't smell so great.
6: Oh, no. Yeah, oh, that's going.
4: We walk into the room that he was at, and we see poop everywhere.
5: No.
6: Not see that.
5: Oh. Oh,
6: that
5: was
7: explosive.
8: I smelt that coming.
4: Speaking of poop, there is poop on the mattress, on the walls, on

0: Walls?
1: The blinds.
2: Walls? The blinds?
1: The carpet, on the furniture. If there is a place that poop can be in this empty room, it is there.
3: What? Was he gone?
1: He was nowhere to be found.
0: Yeah. Yeah. I mean, that's embarrassing.
2: What a psycho.
4: Yeah.
3: It's one thing to poop the bed, but to have it on the blinds and walls, that sounds intentional.
0: He pooped the room. Yeah.
1: What's worse is we also found his pants.
4: Oh, he left his pants.
1: And he left his pants and his keys to his vehicle.
0: Oh.
5: But he was nowhere to be found.
6: So we had to come back.
1: No, we don't know what happened to him.
3: Never saw him again.
1: Never saw him again. Never heard from him again. I don't remember his name. I don't remember. I vaguely remember his face. And one of my roommates, she stayed living in that dorm the next year. So she saw someone move into that
5: room. No. Justin.
6: What?
5: You know what we have to do.
6: Reenact?
3: Oh, no. Don't reenact that one.
6: We do have some Dubai in the studio.
3: No.
0: Justin is a method actor, Anna. So. Yeah.
5: I am 1,000% joking.
6: I'm pretty sure we can get some college students to let us borrow their dorm room.
4: No.
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0: And we didn't even touch on how he left the keys in the car there. I would absolutely abandon the car if I did that.
4: Yeah.
0: That it's absolutely worth it to never see those humans ever again in my entire life.
6: Oopsie.
0: Not happy.
3: Oopsie poopsie.
0: Anna just told us about 15 minutes ago that Travis and Taylor have told us the name of their dog, which is Wendy.
2: So beautiful.
0: Shout out to Leslie on the text at 800-543-3548, who reminded us that Wendy is from the Sandlot. Wendy Peppercorn. The girl that the kid kisses, that's the lifeguard. That's Travis's favorite movie.
2: Okay. Cute.
0: So maybe it's from the Sandlot.
2: Well, I like corn.
5: That's very cute.
3: Inspiration is everything.
0: It's everything.
2: I'm looking for inspiration for my dog.
0: Yeah, it's still a couple
6: dogs.
0: How
6: long have you had this dog?
2: Almost a month.
4: Yeah. The dog.
2: My dog, the dog. Well, I'll come up with something. Don't worry about it.
0: Okay. What, are you going to officially adopt the dog?
2: Not as of now. He's having issues. He's in diapers right now.
5: Is that why you're not naming him?
2: No, I just can't find anything that serves him well. I need something that is good, is witty, feels funny.
4: You know what? He's in diapers. Yeah. We actually had a dog that we referenced on the show years ago. We called him Pampy because the dog he came with a pamphlet, right? Or something. There was something about a pamphlet, and we called him Pampy.
2: Aww.
4: So maybe Pampy, Pampers.
2: Well, I'm hoping this diaper thing is just a phase.
0: Yeah.
2: He's just been peeing out of excitement.
0: Oh, okay.
5: Aww.
4: Yeah.
0: Yeah, he's just happy. My dog Coco still pees when she sees me.
2: That's so nice.
0: Yeah, it's not. It's not nice. All I got to do is say, hey, Coco.
3: Wow, we had a dog like that.
0: And then her tail wags.
3: Happy
0: but she curls
3: pees.
0: It.
3: Scared she pees. Mad she pees. Oh,
0: everything. Yep. You look at her funny. She pees.
3: Yeah, it's not fun.
0: So one of my favorite things to do is go on social media and watch arguments. And then I like to take a side.
5: Okay, yeah.
0: Right?
5: Yeah.
3: No skin in the game. You just want to be in it.
0: Yeah, I just want to be in it. I don't want to be the problem cause of the problem.
5: It is important, though, to pick a side before reading the comments.
0: Right.
5: I feel like you need to come up with
2: your own. They sway you.
5: Because they do sway you.
0: And I am honest. I will pick a side before the comments.
5: Okay, good.
0: And I have been wrong. I have been wrong in the past.
5: And you'll admit it.
0: I think we all have been wrong in picking sides, and that's okay.
5: No.
0: So the latest one. Anna, you have.
5: I'm kidding.
0: So there's a TikTok video making the rounds. It's a dude confronting a Subway employee.
4: Okay.
0: Because the employee told the gentleman that, hey, we're going to charge you because he asked for his bread to be toasted.
4: Mm-hmm.
0: So I'm going to have to charge you for toasting the bread.
2: No.
0: The anger I felt.
5: Yeah, since when?
0: And it's not my toasted bread, but the anger I felt for this customer was
4: charging for
0: astronomical.
5: What? Yeah, I thought they always toasted it.
2: Yeah.
5: For free, I mean.
0: No. There's an extra charge for toasting his bread according to that particular employee in that branch.
3: Well, each franchise is individually owned, right?
0: Right. But it doesn't cost you any extra to toast it.
3: It's
6: the electricity.
3: Time.
0: Just a little.
6: The energy.
4: The oven is on.
0: No, yeah, it's on the. It's got the little belt going,
3: thing,
0: the rotating belt, so it's already on. So if anything, you're helping.
4: I do not understand that one.
3: That's not right.
0: Charging to toast bread is diabolical.
5: Yeah.
6: Yeah, I'd be upset too. I'd be like, keep my sandwich. I'm not buying it. Yeah.
0: Like, a restaurant once charged me, and it was only 50 cents. But they charged me 50 cents for just water.
6: No.
3: That's wrong.
4: Water, no, should,
6: water should be free.
0: Water should be free.
6: Ranch
3: corporate
6: dressing.
3: Subway.

0: Corporate Subway states toasting your bread is free at locations nationwide. Mm-hmm. So that franchise should be
1: right. That should be
0: flagged.
1: Reprimanded because yeah. I remember my friend worked at Subway and that never got charged for that.
2: Ranch dressing should also be free. They like to charge 75 cents for that.
3: Yeah.
0: Was it in California?
1: I believe so.
0: In certain states like California, heating or toasting a food item may trigger a local hot food sales tax.
3: What?
0: That does not apply to cold sandwiches, which can then look like an extra charge on your receipt.
4: Oh, wow.
3: Insane. Okay. Which,
0: what this is why people are leaving California.
3: Yeah. Because of the hot food sales tax.
0: This is why. They're packing up. They're like, this is now, I got to pay for toasted sandwiches. That's I'm crazy. Out.
2: I've been charged for ketchup.
1: Ketchup.
2: I asked for a side of ketchup, and they charged me for them.
3: That's not cool.
1: No, see, that's not cool.
0: Also, why are you taxed on a toasted sandwich and not a cold sandwich?
1: I don't know.
0: Make sense.
3: Also, PSA, while we're talking about being charged for things starting today or next week, because she wasn't 100% sure, Target is going to start charging you to use their bags. The girl that checked me out at Target yesterday.
0: Okay. Oh. I went to Target. I haven't been in a minute. They have these really nice reusable bags.
3: Reusable bags, yeah.
0: They're the red material. And I was like, these are free? What? I didn't know they're getting ready to start charging.
3: So when
0: they're
3: I
0: easing
3: went,
0: you in.
3: Right. So when I went yesterday, because I had those also, and so it was the only thing they had. So she gave them to me, and she said, just to let you know, starting tomorrow, which this was yesterday, so starting today, or sometime next week, they're going to start charging for bags. So you either need to bring your own or get some of those Target reusable bags.
5: In Austin, they charge for bags at HEB.
1: Yeah, that's here too.
4: For the reusable bag, not the plastic one.
5: No, they did.
4: The plastic ones? Yeah.
1: But like 5 cents, right?
5: It was 10.
2: Aldi charges for the bags too.
4: Yeah.
1: And that's understandable because that does cost the stores a lot of money and people do take advantage of bags. So I get that.
4: And here's the thing, as a restaurant, specifically a restaurant, not Target, but you have to offset the charge. You can either mark the product up to pay for that charge, or you can charge for the bag. I've charged for to-go boxes before. I don't do it on a regular basis, and I did implement that because I kept food is just going up, and I got tired of just
0: marking. I know, you
4: got
0: to cut where you can.
4: Yeah. So I charged I think it was 50 cents or something for a to-go box.
1: Uh-huh.
4: And a lot of people got mad at me about it, but I mean, I'm trying to not go up on this, but I got to go up on that.
0: Yeah, like bring your own Tupperware.
4: It's hard, man. It's really hard.
3: Yeah, BYOT.
1: I got upcharged once because I went to a friend's wedding and I needed to get a haircut. And so I got it there in that city. And the girl said, hey, do you want me to trim your eyebrows?
0: Mm-hmm. Oh, that's a trap.
1: To me.
4: That's an upsell, dude.
1: To me, you're saying, hey, let me do you a solid. Your eyebrows are out of control. I said, sure.
2: I'm already here with the clippers.
1: Right. You're already up in there.
2: It's going to be bzz, bzz, and that's it.
1: It was the fastest trimming of all time.
2: Yeah.
1: And then she charged me $5.
3: Yeah.
4: It's an upsell, man.
1: There was never do you want me to trim your eyebrows for $5? It was a do you want me to trim? So if you ask me without price, it should be free.
3: Like she didn't make it clear
1: that
3: it was an upcharge.
4: Well, if you go in there and you just want to get your eyebrows trimmed and nothing else,
1: She's gonna charge.
0: If they're asking, they should say it's an extra $5. Yeah. Would you like me to do it?
3: It's like when girls when we go get our eyebrows done and they're like lip too.
1: Uh huh.
0: And you're like, oh, I have a mouth.
1: Right.
0: Yeah.
1: They charge you?
4: But one hair right here on my chin.
1: That was 10 years ago, and I'm still mad about it.
4: So when I go get my beard trimmed this week, I should see if they'll do this one hair on my ear.
1: Be careful.
4: It's right there.
1: Might be $5.
0: I'll pluck it for you for free.
4: No, I can't do it.
1: I'll pluck it with my teeth.
4: No.
0: Ew.
3: Hold on.
1: That's too far.
3: Let me get the camera out.
2: I want to film it.
4: You got charged before?
3: Kid Nation.
5: Where does that even come from?
1: I don't know.
5: I was
1: just joking. I didn't know you guys were going to go.
3: Follow us on Instagram at Kid Nation.
1: I was joking.
4: FaceTime Live.
1: No.
2: It was just to be funny, y'all.
3: It was just a little hee hee ha ha.
1: It was a hee hee.
5: Your lips are going to touch his ears.
1: No, they're not, because I was joking.
3: No, we're doing it.
2: I was just talking about it.
1: Those are funsies.
2: I wasn't really going to do it.
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6: The Kid Craddock Morning Show is back. So we were talking, and I know maybe you've seen the story of Dejuan Love, the guy that was pretending to be a San Francisco 49er, and he conned 26 women out of like $1.3 million. The videos, if you do a deep dive, some of them are hilarious, including one where he's talking about how he got involved with the NFL and how teams were just hitting him up because he's like, I don't want to play football.
7: It's, you know, just so
6: it's
7: good.
6: It's too dangerous. And teams were like, no, please come play for us.
5: Please.
6: Which is absolutely not how it happens, by
8: it's
6: the
8: not?
6: Way. No.
8: Have the 49ers like leaned into the PR possibilities with this?
6: Not that I've seen yet. They're probably not happy that this guy was using their name and conning women. Pretending.
9: I think they can make some social media teams.
8: They can make some good jokes and get some good PR out of it.
6: 100%. Well,
9: like our players are

0: For real.
1: So yeah.
2: That dude got busted. All of a sudden, there's people trickling in going like, here's another one.
0: Yes.
3: Another one.
2: There was a fake Dallas Cowboy out there.
0: What? Oh, no.
2: Yeah, they found him. His name is Urus Agee the Fourth. This
1: the
2: guy,
1: fourth?
2: Yeah. This guy at least did play college football, so he does have a college background. He played at Shorter University, which is a D2 school. And there was some public appearances that he made between 2022 and 2023.
0: Wow.
2: Where he showed up at a youth for a youth football team in Tennessee, yeah. And a youth football coach thanked him in 2022 for speaking to his team and sharing his story and words of wisdom. In 2023, he appeared at a Tampa area Toys for Tots event, where he signed a football.
0: Oh, good. Some charity work.
2: Uh-huh. The business that was promoting the event presented him as having a Buccaneers connection, while photos show him wearing a Cowboys gear and... He even said he was a Super Bowl champion with the Tampa Bay Buccaneers. So apparently he claimed to have played with Tom Brady.
4: This reminds me of the girl who poses as a sign language specialist.
2: Oh, yeah.
4: She went to that courthouse and was doing like some fake sign language.
2: Like, what is going on with the fakers out there?
0: I don't know. I see you're a Cowboys player and I raise you Angel Murdoch. Did you see this girl online?
2: The nurse? So the ladies are getting in on the game, huh?
0: Oh, yeah. Well, she was a PA student, apparently.
2: Uh-huh.
0: And I didn't realize I already followed her. I've been watching her channel. She was on Temptation Island, another one of my shows.
2: What?
0: Last year, she was on the most recent season. And then she created a TikTok account where she's doing days in her lives and get readies with me for her at PA school. She said she went to Duke. So she's been doing this for 2.5 years now, posting these videos about her journey in PA school at Duke. She amassed like 500,000 followers, including me. And I was watching her day in my lives. And then finally, it got to the point where she even posted a video of her day with her psych rotation.
5: Hey guys, get ready with me for my psych rotation as a PA student. You guys, I've been waiting so long to start my clinical year because I am such a hands-on person. Random fact about me, I used to want to become a psychiatrist for the longest. But later down the line, I just learned that that wasn't the career path for me. I've really been loving my psych rotation right now. It has definitely been a 10 out of 10 for me. I've been doing patient interviews, doing mental status exams, also been following up on patient meds, therapy sessions, and doing soap notes. I've been putting my knowledge from didactic year to good to use, you guys. I've been making sure I take care of my health too. Breakfast, skincare, a quick workout or a stretch. Last but not least, I always do a devotional or a prayer time before I start my morning. So to all my fellow PA students or healthcare workers, listen, I know we all get tired. Give yourself the credit. We are out here grinding, showing up for ourselves, and still managing to function like a normal human being. Listen, progress is progress, and even if it's fueled only by caffeine and Celsius, we still show up. We still make it happen.
0: Yeah, right. She did. I'm motivated.
2: Why don't we just, all these fakers, why don't we get into acting?
0: Oh, she took it all the way to the finish line.
2: What?
0: She recreated, she did a photo shoot, went to Duke, did a photo shoot in a cap and gown.
2: No.
0: Not the right colors, by the way.
2: Yeah.
0: That was one thing that led people onto it. And said, I finally graduated. I'm now a PA. And the people of the actual PA school graduating class at Duke were like, we don't know you. There were eight, there's only 80 of them.
3: Well, they could have been online.
0: No, there's
1: no record of her.
0: They went through the photos. They went through the graduating class ceremony. Her name was never called. And so someone that was a student there commented on her video and was like, hey, congrats, but I never saw you in class or anything. She blocked the comment.
2: No.
0: Yeah, like blocked the person, blocked the comment, and deleted her video. And so she got caught because people realized that she was never a student. She made this whole thing up for years.
1: Wow.
3: And her end game is just influencing and getting...
1: Yeah, she's done this with other professions as well.
2: She has?
0: Not real estate. This. It was real estate as well.
1: So is it like a
6: She's just a pathological liar that loves attention, maybe?
0: Because she got a bunch of brand deals out of it.
2: Is that illegal? She got brand deals and she was lying, right? Because...
6: Does the brand care as long as they don't get busted?
2: Right.
1: Because, I mean, they could just say, we didn't know.
0: In her Get Ready With Me videos, she would, like, put on scrubs and then put on, like, a badge. And if you zoom in on the badge, it's blank.
2: Oh.
0: Like, there was nothing for her to have a badge
4: That's
0: for.
4: Crazy. Is it... I kind of like pathological...
2: Go ahead.
1: You can do it.
4: Pathological liars. I think they're funny to me.
6: They make life more interesting.
4: Like, well, I know I can't trust anything they say, but I want to hear what they're going
2: to
4: say.
2: And it's fun to keep lead them down a road. Like you keep feeding it. so yeah. that they keep telling.
4: That's I want a pathological liar friend.
7: It's interesting for some. Probably have one.
3: I think we have your pathological friend on the phone.
7: Yeah,
3: pathological liar.

0: Hello.
1: Hey, bestie.
0: What's up, Justin?
1: Hi.
2: What do you do?
0: I'm a pilot.
3: Yeah?
2: For what airline?
0: For Qantas.
1: Oh,
2: okay. I've never heard of that.
4: I just want to say, I'm upset you canceled lunch with me yesterday because your dog died.
0: Yeah, my dog died because he got in a fight with my cat.
4: Well, did you get the flowers I sent you?
0: Yeah, I got the flowers.
4: Okay.
0: I definitely gave them to my grandma.
2: The grandma you did a GoFundMe for?
0: I did a GoFundMe for her. She was very sick, you guys. We raised $350,000, which reminds me, I'm going to the Maldives later on.
3: Okay. Are you flying there yourself?
0: 100% am.
5: And yeah. Mr. Pilot, what are the four forces that act on a plane?
0: Huh?
5: The four forces that act on a plane.
0: Sorry, I can't hear you.
4: Oh, they're probably flying right now.
2: Yeah, probably in air. Yeah.
3: I love your guy ready with
0: me. Forces.
2: He's on airplane mode.
0: Air force.
1: Oh, what's what?
0: G force.
1: Two.
0: X force. And space force.
2: Oh, good.
0: So those are the four forces.
1: Okay. May the force be with you.
3: Yes. Nice.
0: I was in Star Wars, by the way.
1: Oh, you were in Star Wars, too.
0: Yeah.
3: Which one?
0: All of them.
1: Oh.
0: Yep.
1: Okay. Which one is your favorite?
0: Episode 3, I think.
1: Yeah.
2: What color was your lightsaber?
0: My lightsaber was blue.
1: Okay.
2: Oh.
0: Wow. With a hint of pink.
2: With a hint of pink.
3: Which is crazy, because I remember you told me that you were also in Harry Potter.
0: Right.
2: You said Lord of the Rings to me.
0: Yeah.
1: How's Taylor Swift? How was the wedding?
0: Taylor was good. You know, Trav invited me. I flew him and Taylor to Hawaii one time.
1: Right.
0: And, man, did we have fun. Can that girl party?
1: I bet.
3: Crazy. You're the only person that didn't sign an NDA.
0: I did sign an NDA.
1: Uh-huh.
0: But since I'm so close to them, they say, you can talk about these things, but not those things.
2: You were a groomsman, weren't you?
0: I cannot talk about.
4: Have I ever told you you're the only one I can trust?
0: Yeah. By the way, did you guys know Justin is actually very wealthy?
1: Really?
2: Yeah.
1: I didn't know that.
6: He owns Celebrity Network.
1: Unlimited credit card.
0: He has an unlimited credit card, and he can buy us dinner anytime.
4: And I'm starting my own charity as well.
0: Yeah, he is.
4: You can all donate.
0: Yeah, it's so good. Okay. Yeah. I was going to invite you to the ball, but, you know. There's things that happen.
4: There's so many things.
0: So many things. Yeah. Anyway.
4: I guess you don't need my rich money.
0: My wife, Jessica Alba, is calling me, so.
1: Okay, right, Mr. Pathological Liar. We'll talk to you later.
3: Okay.
1: All
3: right. Have fun on your sailboat.
0: I don't have a sailboat.
1: Oh.
0: It's a yacht.
3: Oh.
1: All right.
3: Wow, that was the longest
1: phone call ever.
3: We've ever done.
7: Liars just keep going.
1: Liars just keep going and going. You can't stop.
7: They be lying.
3: Man.
6: I dated Benet. He would lie about random things just to make himself look better.
7: Like fun
6: but his mom backed him up on the lies.
1: Really?
6: He had an enabler.
1: Got a lying mama too?
2: Would you back Emma Kelly up if she was just lying?
6: No,
2: to
6: she
2: people?
6: Knows not to. No.
7: No?
6: She knows not to do
7: Kelly
6: that.
7: Kelly would not back. No lying up.
3: Yeah.
2: Would you, JC, with Kaysen and Chloe?
7: I could not do it.
2: If you were out in public and said something crazy.
7: It depends on what. Like, what could it be?
2: My dad was a football player in the NFL.
7: No. I'm not going
6: to
7: back
6: would it be a white lie to get her out of doing something she really didn't want to do?
1: Right.
6: Like, that's one thing.
1: Like, we got to go to grandma's house.
6: Pretending that she has something she doesn't or, you know, that. White lies are different.
7: Right.
4: Or what about getting out of a speeding ticket? Like
7: I've seen those.
4: I'm about to use the bathroom on myself.
7: Yeah. If my son or daughter were driving, they're not driving age yet, but if he called me and goes, hey, Dad, I'm about to get a ticket, and I told the police officer that I was speeding because you fell down the stairs.
4: Yeah.
7: I've seen those videos.
4: That's friend, yeah.
7: I would do that for him.
6: Some of those moms go all out.
7: I would
6: those
7: do
6: are
7: it.
6: Pretty funny.
3: Those are funny.
7: 100% would lay down at the bottom of the stairs acting hurt.
6: Ow, ow, ow.
7: Those I would help with.
4: Yeah.
3: But, so it just depends.
7: But criminal stuff?
6: No.
2: What if she said we're related to Eminem, the rapper? Your guy.
7: Oh, that one's so cool that I would probably have to go with it.
1: Most likely. Anything involving Eminem, he's going to go for it.
7: Yeah, I'm definitely.

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0: Good Wednesday morning. Today is Wednesday, September 2nd, or September 2nd. 2026, and we are the Kid Craddock Morning Show. Here is Kelly Raspberry.
2: So Sam from New Zealand has been visiting us. Uh-huh. JC, I see you're wearing your All Blacks hat today. Was that a gift from Sam?
6: That was a gift from Sam,
2: actually. How about that? What a coincidence. He's going to be a guest on the A Sandwich and Some Lovin' podcast we're recording today. He's coming to Evans Manor.
0: That's awesome.
2: It's my home with my husband, Alan Evans.
0: That's awesome.
2: A-Train, as he is known to A-Train. Sandwich and Some Lovin' listeners. So we'll be recording that today, and that'll be on tomorrow.
0: Slowly, he is going to make it to every one of our homes, because he spent the night with him and his mom, I think, or his mom and dad.
2: On this week's episode, we had a surprise guest at the very end of the podcast.
0: Okay.
6: I saw
2: Emma Kelly came home from whatever she was doing.
6: Talking about buying jeans or something.
2: Oh my gosh.
7: And she was down to record?
2: Yeah, she strikes me, it's whatever the temperature is that day.
0: Right, yeah. Right. I got you.
6: Cool. Girl math is so confusing, by the way, but I get it.
0: Here is JC Chavez.
6: 13 years ago, it was Labor Day. On this day, which is when my wife went into labor and gave birth to my daughter, Chloe.
0: Happy birthday, Chloe.
6: And I've been going back and re-listening to last night I stayed up just watching videos because

0: I try to hold on to them being as little as long as possible. Like Chloe's first ever interview.
1: Chloe, how was your first experience on Earth?
0: Yep.
1: Yeah. And then what?
2: Yeah, that's what I said.
0: Nurses are trying to clean her. I'm over here conducting interviews. We have her first words ever. Shoes. we have Chloe learning how to spell.
3: How do you spell Chloe?
4: C-L-O-M. Chloe.
3: Mm-hmm. What about Kaysen?
4: C-A-O-N.
3: Kaysen. C-A-S-O-N. Kaysen. What's your baby's name?
4: Chloe.
3: Her name's Chloe, too, just like you?
4: Yeah.
3: How do you spell baby?
4: C-A-O-N.
3: Good job.
5: So
0: cute. My little girl is 13 years old today.
6: Wow.
0: I'm a mess.
7: You have a teenager.
0: I have two teenagers now.
6: Wow.
0: I'm a mess.
5: That's awesome. Congratulations.
0: She's officially a little woman now? Yeah. Little woman status?
5: Yeah. Yeah.
0: Man.
6: Oh, happy birthday, Chloe.
0: 13 years went by so fast. Happy birthday to the girl, the only woman I was ever in love with at first sight.
5: There you go.
0: My daughter.
5: Here is Anna. Good morning.
8: Good morning. So I caught up on two things yesterday. One, Silo on Apple TV. The new season is so good, and the finale's on Friday.
6: I can't get past the second episode.
8: Because it's so darkly lit.
6: It's so boring.
8: Strongly disagree, because season 3 is fantastic.
6: But that's season 3.
8: Yeah.
6: I'm talking about episode 2, season 1.
8: Oh.
6: I can't. You
5: can't get to it. Huh?
8: Oh, well, you should get there. But also, I watched the Love Island reunion.
6: Me too. I did.
8: Oh, good. Fine.
0: Thoughts?
8: Did not need to be 2 hours.
0: Mm-hmm.
9: Too much screaming.
8: B, Sol is the most annoying person I've ever seen.
7: Yeah, was she piped times or 3 times?
6: Two.
8: They have footage. It was 2.
7: I know. Just the fact that they spent 5 minutes arguing how many times she was pied
8: and
7: the
8: fact that she was yelling over everybody was driving me nuts. Like,
6: what do you think of Kaida?
8: I think I, because like kind of I was paying more attention to her because of, like you said, she was kind of like, you know,
6: mean.
8: a little mean, but I
9: didn't like the vibe at all.
8: I was just so frustrated with Sol that then I just kind of like didn't even really care.
6: Became your focus.
8: Yeah.
5: Here's part time. Justin?
7: I am going to rent a big old machine that's going to help me clean my couch. I don't know what the machine's called.
0: A carpet cleaner?
8: Yeah.
0: A deep cleaner?
7: Is that what it is? Yes.
6: In that Stanley steamer.
0: It's like a steamer and it like sucks it.
5: Zero risk.
0: And it's like hot water.
7: Yeah.
6: You can't rent one from there.
0: We
6: can
0: have
6: you rent one?
7: You have the one that big. This is like, it's the size of a dishwasher.
0: No, ours is little.
7: Okay.
0: Ours is like for a
7: Anna
0: house.
7: Has one too, a Brizo.
8: I have a Bristle.
6: This what? Yeah.
7: A Bristle, which is nice.
8: It's magic. The Bristle is pure magic.
9: The green one?
8: Mm-hmm.
9: The little green.
7: This one's like $35 for the hour. I remember going online, getting a guy to come over and clean my couch for like $385.
6: What?
7: Yes, it was expensive. And he was there for an hour. And I'm like, I can get the same machine, bring it to my
6: home. I can get you a deal.
0: $385 to clean your couch.
6: Al knows a guy.
5: My couch. Backwards or forwards, it still
7: it's because I lived upstairs and he had to carry it upstairs.
0: That's how much my first couch cost.
8: So you can just get a new couch at that point.
0: That's crazy.
7: Right. So I'm going to try to do it myself and then I might start doing my own business.
0: There you go.
8: Did you want to borrow my Bissell?
0: For shizzle.
5: Here's RG. Good morning.
9: Good morning. So I live kind of downtown-ish, and there's a problem with these bots, the robot delivery devices.
0: Yeah, you could stand in front of them and stop
9: they,
0: them. From
9: they can't, they break down. They get stuck. And there were eight bots on my block yesterday. I almost posted
8: this.
9: They were
8: having a meeting.
0: They're hanging out.
9: I don't know why they were all there. I'm like, why are there eight robot and delivery things on
8: Audrey,
9: my block.
8: They're planning their world domination.
0: Yeah. They're like, hey, whose house are you going to? And he's like, I'm going to Audrey's house. Hey, he goes, perfect.
6: Hey, they live in an apartment complex, so that everybody in the apartment complex is probably
8: ordering stuff.
5: Do they have to wait on the elevator like you? Oh, my gosh.
9: I've never seen them in my building.
0: You got to meet them on the streets.
9: I've only ever seen them stuck. Like, they don't ever move. They're never moving around. They're always, like, falling into the grass.
8: And where are they? What are they? Are they delivering food? Like, what are they delivering?
9: That's what I don't know. Because if you're ordering food from that thing, you are not getting it anytime soon.
0: No. And do they overheat? Because when it's, like, hot outside, if it's, like, 110 degrees.
8: They look like coolers on wheels.
0: They do.
9: Mm. And they all have names. I feel like I'm getting attached.
6: Yeah. That's just a big city thing, though. They don't, they don't have those out in the suburbs.
0: It's not in the burbs, because they can't be run in the neighborhoods.
8: They can't cross highways.
5: In the control room, here's Trey.
10: Good morning. So I love, like, endurance athletes.

0: So, like, seeing people do crazy things for long amounts of time. And do y'all know about the Appalachian Trail?
1: What about it?
0: It's like a, oh, it's like a,
2: yes,
0: it's like a 2,000 mile long trail that goes from Georgia to Maine.
3: My friend walked it.
0: Really?
3: Walked, that's, and wrote, wow, his book about it.
0: Super impressive. So there's a guy named Dale Sanders, and he completed the Appalachian Trail, and they have the Appalachian Trail Challenge. We have to complete the whole thing in 365 days. Doesn't have to be consecutive days. You just have to do it all within a year. And so this guy held the record for the oldest person to do it at the age of 82. And then, dang, his friend beat him.
3: No!
0: At the age of 83.
3: Why would he do that to him?
1: What?
0: 8 years later, as of yesterday, Dale has reclaimed the title at the age of 90.
3: You go, Dale.
1: Let's go, Dale.
0: 2,193 miles. He said he fell 71 times.
3: Oh, Dale.
0: And six of them were, quote, hard falls.
3: Oh, no.
0: One of them sent him to the hospital. And one of them happened, one of the hard falls happened when he was 200 yards from the very end. Oh,
1: so do they have to, like, when he goes to the hospital, he just comes back to that one spot,
3: yeah,
1: and finishes?
3: Exactly. Yeah, you have to cover the, yeah, whole,
0: wow,
3: thing.
0: Pretty impressive.
1: That's very, yeah, impressive.
3: That's being fueled by anger.
1: Yeah. I'm team
3: the
1: Dale.
3: Things you can do.
4: Very much.
1: I am going to make sure Dale keeps that record.
5: And, like, also friendly rivalry.
0: Yeah. And I feel, like, tired and old whenever I'm like, oh, I can't get up to go and, like, get gas.
4: Yeah.
0: Hey, and, like, this guy's 91. Walking.
3: I asked my daughter to bring down her laundry last night, and she texted me from upstairs.
0: Yeah.
3: I'm too lazy.
4: She's honest.
3: Wow. At least
1: she's not doing the Appalachian Trail.
3: I'm too lazy.
4: She's
1: definitely not doing it.
3: She's going to have dirty underwear in her bed today.
1: My boy David Forges, he does ultra marathons.
0: Incredible.
1: And he's like, yeah, if you ever want to. I was like, no.
3: Who wants to?
0: I do.
1: They want
3: to. You want to do an ultra marathon?
0: I can't. I would like to be able to.
5: What's the difference between that and a regular marathon?
1: A marathon is like 26 miles. An ultra is like 50 to 100.
0: Yeah.
3: Oh, wow.
0: It's crazy. They have one called the Moab 240 where you have to run 240 miles.
5: Apps.
1: Dude, yeah.
4: Dude, I can't even go that far in my car without stopping.
1: They're like, no. Like, I will wait for you at the finish line. Good sir.
3: Yeah, no, that's crazy.
1: That's about it. Big Al Mac, what's going on, buddy?
4: Thank you, JC Travis. My next door neighbor, there's a little girl that lives there. She's 6 or 7 years old. Her name is Charlotte. And she calls me Big Owl.
3: Aww. She's
4: very cute. Ironically, there's a big owl in my backyard. I haven't seen his wingspan, but he's a good-sized owl.
1: Owls scare me.
4: Owls scare me.
3: It's a good omen to have one, though.
6: Is it because they can turn their heads?
1: It's because their eyes.
4: Well, here's the thing. If you have a tiny dog, which I do.
3: Oh, yeah. Oh.
4: Yeah, you have to be careful with the big owl, because the big owl will swoop down and grab the, I guess, any big bird. Yeah, yeah. Big things eat smaller things.
1: Right.
4: That's just the lay of the, you know, the, what do we call that? The
3: circle of life.
4: Thank you.
1: Except
4: thank
1: us humans. We eat cows that are bigger than us, but we cook.
4: True. So anytime I let my dogs out, I just have to make sure that the little bitty dog stays within, you know, eyesight. Because he goes, like, he likes to follow the bigger dogs around. You know, he wants to play with them and stuff and watch them pee. Which is another thing. Why do you just want to sit there and watch another dog pee? Anyway, this morning he's out there roaming around and I couldn't see him. And I heard, hoo, hoo. So I know Big Owl is out there. And I'm like, go. I'm making a lot of noise to scare the bird, but I don't want to wake up my neighbors.
1: You got to go, caw-caw.
4: Oh, I didn't get
1: a crow.
4: Oh, because they're scared of crows.
1: I don't know.
5: Or a dragon. Rawr!
1: But a crow's like, I think a crow's a little bit about their size, so maybe that bows up.
4: But I don't want to make too much noise because I don't want to wake my neighbors up at 3 o'clock in the
1: morning. That's true.
5: Shoot your shotgun.
4: That's what I'll do.
3: Yeah, that's quiet.
6: That won't wake you up.
4: Your annual celebrity birthday.
6: I hope you get a picture with it so you can be Big Al and Big Owl.
4: Yeah, that'd be cool.
1: He's definitely casing the joint. He definitely saw a little man.
4: He knows.
1: He saw a little man.
4: He knows. Yeah.
5: Also,
4: yeah,
5: a potential good Halloween costume for you, Big Owl.
4: Big Owl.
5: Big Owl.
6: Very cute. All right, celebrity birthdays. Happy birthday to Gavin Casalegno. He was Jeremiah on The Summer I Turned Pretty.
1: My daughter loves him.
3: He's so cute. And he had such a hard time because people were so mean to him online.
6: Yeah, because they take this character so serious.
1: Well, we're all team Jeremiah, aren't we?
6: No, I was team Conrad.
1: You were
3: what?
1: Team Conrad.
3: Through and through. He was like bullied off late.
1: Wow.
3: It was really bad.
1: I'm team Jer.
6: Yeah, wow. People just can't separate the actor from the character sometimes. But he's 27 today. We wish him a happy birthday. Zed is 37 today. Cat Williams is 55. Salma Hayek is 60. Keanu Reeves is 62.
3: We love Keanu Reeves.
1: We do.
4: I love Salma Hayek.
3: Nicest celebrity ever.
1: And he's had such sad moments in his life, awful. And he still continues to be kind and nice to everybody.

0: Eugenio Derbez is 65.
1: Shout out.
0: And Terry Bradshaw is 78 today.
2: What's up, Terry?
0: Today
2: around here somewhere.
0: Is National Live Fearless Day.
1: Okay.
0: Okay.
3: Yeah.
2: Live fearless?
4: No, I'm alive today because I live in fear.
2: You know, there's something to be said for a nice
4: fear of doing things that might kill me.
1: It's nice, a healthy fear.
2: Dose, a healthy dose of fear.
4: Yeah. Yeah.
1: Our brains give us fear for a reason.
2: Right. Yeah.
0: It's also Pierce Your Ears Day.
1: I'll do it.
2: Anna?
4: I wish I had another couple of cute piercings.
1: I just got to stick them through, right? They're always pierced. I still got the holes.
4: No, they can close up.
1: Oh,
0: yeah, they close. Yeah, I got mine pierced when I was like a baby, and they closed up, and then I just never got them pierced again.
1: But
0: it still
1: through?
0: Looks like I have like I have it, but I don't.
1: I can push through, maybe?
4: You can. I mean, they have ear piercing kits you can order online, or you can go to a place that'll
0: Or like
4: do it
0: Parent
4: for
0: Trap
4: you.
0: With the Apple.
5: Ooh, how about, what if Casing comes to you and wants an earring?
1: We talk. We'll have a conversation. Okay.
3: You'll go to Claire's.
6: With the gun.
4: It's in the window at the mall. So
0: yeah. And it's also World Coconut Day.
6: Yum.
4: I love coconut.
1: The lime and the coconut. Love coconut flavored everything. Mm-hmm. Well, Kid Nation, coming up here in 10 minutes, we have a moving moment. And this is, we usually catch up with the kids family, but we have a little twist in this one. We have a little surprise. And you'll find out what that is in 10 minutes.
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0: Good morning from the Traffic One Traffic Center. We are working an accident in Harrison County. North Swan and Collins Boulevard, expect a little delay if you are in that area. 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
7: Man, I love these moving moments because we get to catch up with some of our kids' kids, see what they've been up to since the trip. But Kelly Raspberry, we ended up doing something really cool this time around.
8: Yeah, so we had Dina and her son Nino. They went on the Kids Kids trip to Disney World with us last year. Mm-hmm. And I was talking to them and asked them what the trip meant to them.
9: Oh, man, it meant the world to us. You know, it was a trip that literally Nino wanted to take to go to Disney. And, you know, it was just amazing. Just the volunteers, just everything that was taken care of, you know, no worries. No,
8: I think that's a lot of times when parents do have a child with a special need or, you know, medical needs, it's the fear of what's going to happen. The transportation getting there is overwhelming. And then what if something happens in the park? But how much of a comfort was it for you to have like a staff of nurses and doctors there?
9: We love that just because we could just easily tell one of the volunteers like, hey, you know, we needed something. And they're like, okay, let me send a text. And that was just the most amazing part, that we were getting taken care of immediately. So.
8: And was there any special moment that stands out to you? Like, I know we tell you how great it's going to be. We tell you everything's covered. But was there anything that surprised you about the trip?
9: I think just so all the involvement, all this VIP action that we had, you know. Of course, the kids want to go back and they're like, oh, we want it to be just like this trip. And I'm like, oh.
8: It'll never be the same if you don't go with Kids Kids.
9: Yes, the VIP access that we had everywhere and just all the events that we all did together. Just breakfast and then the ice cream, you know, with the fireworks. That was fun.
7: And by the way, Nino just looks like the kid that belongs in VIP. Like, that kid oozes cool.
10: Yeah. Right. Yeah.
7: He's just really cool.
8: Well, Dina and Nino and their family moved into a new house earlier this year, which is always fun. And Gabe Abshire, who is the founder of Move Concierge.
7: Love Gabe.
8: He joined us here at the studio. 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Well, Gabe surprised the family.
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9: Yeah, we love it.
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8: That's a big deal.
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11: So welcome.
7: Go,
8: man, you know Dina's awesome. Like, I'm going to turn the air conditioner down even lower now.
7: 68.
8: You're going to be an icebox in here.
7: You know, when mom says turn the lights off, you go, why?
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8: It's free.
7: Mom, Gabe got us. 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
10: That's awesome.
8: Funny.
7: That is really cool.
8: 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And if you don't know how to spell it, because it's a fancy French word, C-O-N-C-I-E-R-G-E, Concierge.
7: Yeah, like if you want to sound it out, it's Concierge. But it's Concierge
8: if you want to be not fancy, it's Move Concierge. Move Concierge.
10: Oh, fancy. I want to be fancy.
7: Concierge.
10: I'm feeling fancy right now.
7: Yeah. And roll it a little bit in the concierge.
8: You seriously, one phone call? I remember before this existed, when Alan and I moved into our new house after we got married, he spent 2 days at the kitchen table.
7: It's a whole thing.
8: On the phone with people. It was a nightmare.
10: Yeah, for sure.
7: Sometimes, nightmare. If you think about moving, you think about all that stuff, and you're like, we'll stay.
12: Right.
7: We're going to go with it. We'll
13: stay. That's exactly what I'm going through right now.
7: Yeah.
8: Move concierge.
7: Well, you call Move Concierge. Well, got your back, Audrey. That's what's up. And by the way, if you're new to the show,

0: go to kidskids.org. You can learn everything about our charity there. And we take donations basically year round, but we have Kids Kids Day coming up pretty soon, where we're going to try to raise the funds to go on the trip this year in November, which is exciting.
1: It'll be here for you
2: right
1: now.
2: Right around the corner.
0: Got some good news for you pumpkin spice aficionados, all the pumpkin spice girlies out there.
3: Me.
1: Yeah, Justin.
0: Mylanta, the heartburn company. They have launched a limited edition fall harvest liquid antacid.
1: Oh, that's
0: pumpkin
1: nice.
0: Spice, two of them. Pumpkin spice and spiced apple cider.
4: That is so thoughtful.
1: That's nice.
0: Really? That looks flavored. You
1: have
0: know what I'm saying?
1: Have you had Mylanta lately?
2: No, I have not. I have a cousin named Mylanta.
0: Yeah, but sometimes I do get heartburn.
1: You have heartburn. That stuff takes care of it. That's nice to have a nice flavor.
4: I know. I go for Pepcid. My favorite one is the berry one.
0: Uh-huh.
4: But now that there's now a pumpkin spice latte.
0: And they're available in 12-ounce bottles, and they're supposedly, they begin working on contact with a coating formula designed to quickly soothe heartburn symptoms.
1: So just get it in there.
0: And it's right away, by the way. You feel it right away.
1: And it's happening right here. We're getting ready to be the gorging season.
0: Yeah.
2: Yeah, for sure.
4: Gorging?
1: Gorging.
0: Where you're eating so much and you just get that heartburn.
4: My heartburn is activated only whenever I drink. And usually it's red wine.
0: Red wine does it for me too, Justin.
4: Am I old?
0: This is a limited edition. So if you want these flavors, you can find them on Amazon for $10 each. Pretty good deal. If you want flavored antacid from Mylanta. Okay. If you want to dodge AI surveillance cameras, because they're everywhere now. We saw those flock cameras that everybody's arguing about. But you still want to look like you're on vacation? This is perfect. A German designer has created a summer Hawaiian shirt, and it's got this abstract pattern, and it supposedly works as camouflage for AI-powered surveillance cameras. And he proved it. Like, there's
1: shows that you're on vacation.
0: No, it makes it so the cameras don't capture your movements
3: because of the colors.
0: Oh. Yeah,
1: it makes you incognito.
0: It makes you incognito. It's being called digital camouflage. It has a Hawaiian shirt vibe with it. It's got bright colors, but the pattern. It's closer to a random shapes than something floral and fun. But it does look, it looks like a shirt you would wear, Al.
2: Okay, thanks.
1: nobody else wants it then.
2: So is this like, will the bad guys wear this shirt so that they can't be surveilled? Right?
0: They could, or a regular human who just thinks there's too much Big Brother action going on. It's like they're looking
1: at
0: me too much.
1: I'm not that stressed.
2: No, if you're not doing nothing wrong, you ain't got nothing to worry
4: about. If you have like a machine that can turn it off, if you point at it and pull a trigger,
0: right?
1: It'd be a gun.
0: No,
4: not a bullet.
0: Like something that could
4: disrupt. It's like an energy electric thing.
0: Like it disrupts
1: like a laser.
0: Yeah. Like what spies have in
4: is
0: movies.
4: Is that illegal or is that self defense?
0: Illegal.
3: I actually think that there were some people that did that. They like destroyed a couple of cameras. I forget what state they were in, and I think they got arrested.
0: Yeah, you can't do that.
4: Or if there's like a drone hovering in my backyard, and I go.
2: Well, there's a company that does that. They put like a force field over your house.
0: So
2: I just
0: you
2: saw
0: don't
2: a commercial for it. I don't know. It's not an ad, by the way. But there is that service out there. It is available.
4: That's cool.
0: And by the way,
5: they just say they did that. And then you never have a force field, but you believe you do.
3: Very possible.
2: Put up a sign in the yard. This house is protected by a force field.
3: Yeah, but you can't see.
1: Nobody can see me. I'm going to stand in my yard naked. Look at y'all not seeing me.
0: Save all that. And by the way, ironically, that shirt was made using AI. So they had to ask AI, hey, how do we get you not to see us?
2: But oh, wow.
0: Unfortunately, AI is always learning, so eventually they're going to figure out how to catch you, and that shirt will be obsolete, and it's not going to work. Now, we all know someone who jokes at the most inappropriate times or at the wrong place. We all have that friend, family member.
2: Hate people like that.
4: We've all been that person.
0: We might have been that person. I don't know if all of us have been that person, but a lot of us have done it. 52-year-old man, his name is Osniel Blanco Lopez, was arrested Sunday after he made a joke to an American Airlines employee at Miami International Airport.
3: Oh, no.
0: And there's one thing you cannot do at the airport, and that is joke.
1: No.
0: The ticket agent asked, do you have any dangerous goods?
1: Uh-oh.
2: You can't joke on that question.
0: And he said, quote, no, but then said, I have a grenade, and then started laughing. Well,
2: that's probably one of the things you can't say.
3: Well, why would he say that?
0: An airport bomb detection canine responded to check his luggage, and no explosives were found. But he told police that he was just joking.
2: You can't joke like that, bro.
0: No. You can't be joking around like that. But then that wasn't good enough. That wasn't good enough excuse. He was charged with making a false report about placing a bomb. And then one day later at the same airport, 33-year-old man named Joel Gueva Crespo.

0: was arrested for basically the same joke.
1: Wow.
0: The agent asked, do you have any lithium batteries or devices that could catch on fire? And he said, no, but I have a bomb, and was arrested.
1: Oh, my God.
2: No. So if you're traveling.
3: Yeah. And don't go in there singing Grenade by Bruno Mars either.
4: Yeah.
1: Well, it's like you think the joke is so obvious that it's like, you know, of course I don't have that. But when I was in college, they would do room checks and they would come and they would ask, like, do you have any alcohol? And one time my roommate goes, yeah, it's actually right up there. And our RA goes, you guys are so silly. And she left, but that's really where it was.
0: Oh, she couldn't lie.
1: She was like, she said it in a joking manner. Like, oh, yeah, it's right there. And it really was.
0: That was actually pretty genius reverse psychology with the RA there.
1: Yeah, so you never know.
0: All right, so two guys arrested back-to-back days for the dumb joke at Miami International. Mm-mm. Crazy. All right, Kelly Raspberry, what's coming up in that celebrity gossip?
5: Well, we talked about it late in the show yesterday. For those who missed it, we've got some new details about Taylor and Travis's dog.
1: Mm-hmm. Yes.
5: And don't you want to know everything? We can't get wedding pictures. We have to take what we can get.
0: Yeah, let's talk
5: crumbs.
0: Wendy's.
5: We're going to talk about the crumbs that happen to be this dog. Better than crumbs. And also, Lizzo had a legal win yesterday in court. She's not out of the woods yet, but we'll talk about that more when we come back.
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2: I'm Kelly Bennett for Super Talk Mississippi News. Central District PSC Commissioner DeKeither Stamps has introduced SNAP H2O, a proposal that would allow eligible households to use their existing SNAP EBT benefits toward their water bills. He doesn't believe Mississippi should wait on federal authorization.
3: We got the best daggum lawyers in the country, and if Washington, D.C. wants to come after Mississippi for giving its citizens another option, then bring. We got the best lawyers in the country, so I believe we'll be fine. But I also believe that the federal government will not do that. They'll change their process before they sue Mississippi.
2: And he says there's global support for the change.
3: Broad national support. We got support from around the country on this issue. And just last 2 weeks ago, we were in Atlanta at a global forum of national business leaders from around the world who have signed on to this as well.
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5: Hi, I'm Jacob D'Angelo, and when I was in high school, my classmates and I lost somebody that was very important to us. 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
2: It'll be a sweltering day with highs in the 90s across the entire state. A look at your state forecast from the National Weather Service in Jackson. Northern Mississippi will be sunny today with a high near 100 and heat index values over 105. Tonight will be mostly clear with lows in the mid-70s. Central Mississippi will be partly cloudy today with highs in the upper 90s and heat index values above 105. Tonight will be mostly clear with lows in the mid-70s. Southern Mississippi will be sunny with just a slight chance of afternoon showers and thunderstorms. Highs will be near 90. Tonight will be mostly clear with lows in the mid-70s. 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
3: You can be a part of the show anytime you want at 800-543-3548. Got a text here from Haley. We were just talking about the two guys that got arrested in Miami because they made jokes at the airport. And that's not allowed to joke about having bombs and such. And this is one of my biggest fears because I have two kids. She wrote us and said, talking of airport jokes, TSA asked my daughter if we were her parents. Guys, she said no. The amount of times I whisper to my kids, you better not make a joke right here, but this is serious business. It's because of that.
4: Yeah.
3: Because of that.
2: Kids say the darnest thing.
3: Yeah. You get pulled into a room, they're cross-examining
4: they're
3: you.
4: They're taking your kid off. Taking the kid off. The or
3: it's a whole thing.
4: It's a joke.
3: Are these your parents? No. No. Thank you for sharing, Haley.
5: Not right now, actually.
3: All right.
4: They asked Charlie that when I go and get her from St. Louis before she came down here to move with me. Or when we take a trip. Who's this guy? Grandpa?
3: Perfect.
4: Okay, perfect.
3: Yeah.
4: I'm just the same thing. I stress out about it.
3: Like, don't you say I don't know.
4: So, yeah, because sometimes she will try and get a little sassy.
3: I don't know. You tell me. All right, we got a worst date ever coming up here in about 20 minutes. But right now, we got to catch you up with all the celebrity gossip. What's going on, Anna and Kelly?
2: All right, so let's talk about my favorite Nepo baby, Wendy Swift Kelsey. This is Taylor and Travis's big white fluffy dog, Samoyed?
3: Samoyed?
2: Samoyed? They are very high-maintenance dogs. I did see yesterday a Samoyed rescue posted online saying, of course, naturally, we've gotten a huge, you know, spike in interest. Mm-hmm. But they were like, Taylor and Travis are the type of people that can afford to make sure that this dog has a good living and a big yard and, you know, very high maintenance dogs.
3: The dog probably has his own house.
2: Yeah, they're like,
6: need to look into it because it's more than just a cute dog.
2: Yeah. So they're like, please, like, we love the, you know, the curiosity, but this is a high maintenance dog.
6: Or we're going to have more animals brought back to the rescue groups.
4: Right.
2: Yeah.
4: He looks like he sheds a lot just looking at
2: it. Because it's so fluffy?
4: Yeah.
2: So her name is Wendy. She made her fashion debut alongside Travis in Tommy Hilfiger's Fall 2026 campaign. The name, we found out, Travis's favorite movie is The Sandlot. And so there's a character named Wendy. And
3: Wendy Peppercorn. Mm.
2: Yeah. And Taylor also sings about Peter Pan and Wendy various times in her song Cardigan. And she has a song called Peter. And a while back when Travis was with Taylor at the Songwriters Hall of Fame, and Somber was performing a cover of Cardigan, and there's a part where when he says Peter losing Wendy, there was a video of Taylor and Travis being like, Wendy, like smiling at each other when they said that. Oh. And it was in that moment that a lot of Swifties were like, I bet that's their dog's name.
7: I thought they were crazy.
2: For thinking that?
7: Yes, because I saw that all over Twitter. They're like, oh, that's their dog's name, because they were looking at each other.
2: And we were right all along. We were
7: right
2: all along. So Travis opened up in the interview about Wendy, saying that she lights up his day. And she's featured throughout the entire campaign. It's not just like one picture here and there. She's the star of it. And I was reading about people that worked on the set, and they said, you know, of course, working with Travis is great, but all of the assistants and photographers and everybody was just engulfed with Wendy because she was so cute. So you can see it's all over social media.
5: She kind of looks like a husky, all white,
2: like white and fluffy.
7: Mm-hmm. God, her hair's pretty.
2: Mm-hmm.
5: Meets a fox.
7: This is not Pantene.
4: That's
7: not
4: the dog
7: for me.
4: No.
3: Yeah.
6: So real quick before I get into Lizzo, Miley did announce her new album. It's called Bass Persuades, or it could be Bass Persuades. I haven't heard her say it out loud yet.
3: Could be the fish or
6: could
3: the
6: bass. She could be slapping the bass.
3: That's right.
6: It will drop September 18th. And she's also doing two shows at the Hollywood Bowl, October 16th and 18th, if you're curious about that. Now, Lizzo, she had a big win in court yesterday. Actually, her company did. So a federal judge in California dismissed what was left of this sexual and racial harassment lawsuit that was brought against her touring company by her former wardrobe assistant, Asha Daniels, who worked for Lizzo for a very brief period of time. her 2023 tour. But during that time, Asha said she was subjected to a

0: very hostile work environment, sexual discrimination, racial, all this stuff. Well, the year after she filed the lawsuit, Lizzo was personally dismissed, but her big girl, big touring company group was still on the hook for it. But this new ruling yesterday wipes out what was left of Asha's claims, so case dismissed. But that's not it for Lizzo. Remember, she has those three backup dancers who sued her for basically
1: the same stuff, but worse.
0: They claimed there was religious discrimination. Remember, she claims that she made them all go to that adult club in Amsterdam and pressured them into touching the dancers and stuff.
2: And seeing things.
0: So I looked up what's the status of this lawsuit. I'm sure the lawyers are working behind the scenes to get this either dismissed. Yeah. But Lizzo said she's not settling because she says, I am not guilty. But she still has the backup dancers lawsuit she's dealing with.
3: Oh, wow.
2: So she's celebrating a legal win. Do people ever celebrate illegal wins?
1: I'm sure.
0: Yeah, because, you get loophole wins.
2: Right, yeah.
3: Yeah, I'm sure. So Tony Romo, he's opening up about his recent OWI arrest in Wisconsin. The former Cowboys quarterback is acknowledging that alcohol has become a serious problem for him. He pled no contest to the OWI charge and posted a very candid statement saying that he considers it a personal failure. And he explained that multiple back injuries ended his football career earlier than he had wanted, and it just left him with a lot of chronic pain. So court documents reportedly show that his blood alcohol level was 0.15, which is nearly twice Wisconsin's legal limit of 0.08. And he says that he's taking accountability and working to address his alcohol dependence while also asking for privacy, of course. But
0: well, I guess he has to say something.
2: But we also, we don't understand what these football players go through pain-wise and how they're just fed opioids and they become dependent on these things. And then that transfers to alcohol.
4: Because their body's in so much pain.
2: They're in so much pain.
3: Mm-hmm. Yeah, and I'm sure it's the mental part of it, too. Yeah.
0: Well, speaking of opioid addictions, a three-part documentary about Matthew Perry is coming to Netflix October 27th. It's called The One About Matthew Perry, which is how they always did the Friends episodes. The One About. Mm-hmm. Netflix says this documentary traces Matthew's journey from rising comedic star to the man the world still loves as their favorite friend. But it's so sad to look back at the episodes now knowing what we know.
3: Yeah.
0: It was really strange because they would end one season and he would be very bloated. And then they'd come back picking up right where they left off and he'd be so thin.
1: Yeah.
0: It was just like you could tell when he was in the throes of it. So it's just heartbreaking to look
1: It really is.
0: But they're also they said this Netflix is going to explore some candid new details about his private struggles. We don't know if any of the Friends cast is going to be in it, if this has the blessing of anyone. But
1: is there a Friends show right now? What I mean by that?
4: Right.
1: One that everybody's watching, that everybody loves.
4: Are loving the show.
3: Adults.
4: On Hulu.
3: But season 2 just came out, but it's not that everybody's watching
2: Al's talking about the show that everyone Thursday night, you knew that if you looked into their window at their home, they were watching
0: There is no show like that in existence anymore because of streaming.
1: There's too many.
3: Yeah.
2: We don't have that. We'll never have that.
0: There's never appointment viewing anymore.
3: No. Right. I was talking about that actually recently with some of my friends because the last that I can really think that actually happened was Game of Thrones.
2: Yeah.
3: You know,
5: American Idol,
3: when everybody was watching it at the exact same time.
2: Entourage, the watch parties people would have weekly.
1: Man, yeah. Sopranos. I mean, this is back
2: in
1: the day.
2: But now we can record them or we can watch them on demand, and it took that away.
1: Right.
3: Trey, you are our Friends expert. Have you gone back and watched it since Matthew Perry passed?
6: I have not. I boycott it now because I lost our challenge where I bet my paycheck against anybody that wanted to challenge me.
2: How'd that go?
6: I lost after the first round.
0: You have a bad feeling now and can't watch it.
6: Yep, refuse.
5: It's on TBS at all times.
0: I get that. When I was on Wheel of Fortune, I did so poorly, I could not bring myself to stomach watching it for years.
2: Wow. Did you see the Wheel of Fortune announcer got suspended?
1: Yeah.
0: Yes.
2: Which is wild.
0: He's had the cushiest gig.
1: I know.
0: Ever.
2: All you got to do is not mess up.
0: But he was on a plane, and apparently a passenger, unless I haven't looked this morning, because of yesterday they hadn't said what the passenger accused him of, but it was bad enough for her to report him. And he was wearing his Wheel of Fortune jacket at the time.
1: Of course he was. Because nobody knows what he looks like.
0: Right.
1: So.
0: He's like, oh, you recognize my voice? Look at my jacket. So anyway, he's lost that sweet, cushy gig. Yeah, because of whatever he did on that plane. Jeez,
3: right. Man. When I was reading about it yesterday, it also just said there were allegations. But I was trying to find what the allegations were.
0: They haven't

0: said yet. Well, that'll come out.
1: Yeah.
2: I'm sure.
1: On a plane.
2: I'm sure.
0: I know. And that's all I know about that.
2: Yeah. Have we been talking about the Jax Taylor and Brittany Cartwright?
0: Not really. No. They're so annoying to me. I'm not rooting for either one of them.
3: Because they're getting a divorce.
1: This is Jax from Vanderpump?
0: Yeah.
1: Oh, that guy.
0: So I'm like, does anybody... I know it's in the news, I'm like,
2: I know.
0: On my nerves.
2: Yeah, it's just really messy.
0: Yeah,
2: really messy. Brittany was granted a temporary restraining order against Jax last week, and now he filed for one against her, accusing her of trying to damage his career, interfere with his business relationships. Yeah, every time I read about it, it's just like back and forth and back and forth, and just messy
4: exhausting.
2: And messy.
4: I watched all of Vanderpump, and you want to feel bad for her because he's like just terrible.
0: No, it's but coming then, out. She's just as bad.
4: Yeah,
0: she's
4: she like endorses what he's doing and then like feeds into it, and then they're both just equally messy. It's awful.
0: Yeah,
3: both equally as well.
0: Yeah, but they had a joint talent manager, and now he's dating the talent manager. Yeah.
1: Whoa.
0: Yeah, and so now Brittany feels betrayed by that because this woman was like her confidant. So it's like one of those situations where the talent manager was pretending to be her friend, but in the meantime she's getting with her man. So she feels betrayed by that. So it's just ugly.
2: Yeah, and they have a kid together.
0: They do.
2: Cruise.
0: And he's special needs. He's got like really severe autism, I believe.
2: Mm-hmm.
0: So it's just been really, really rough.
2: Yeah, the existing order requires Jax to stay 100 yards away from her property, and their 5-year-old son's school. Mm. He currently has no visitation rights until they have a hearing on September 17th.
1: He can't even see the kid one bit. Wow.
0: Yeah.
1: That's bad.
3: Going into rally, I saw that Taylor Freaky Paul is going to be on every episode of The Secret Lives of Mormon Wives.
0: I'm so
1: I can't wait not to watch
0: it. So worried.
3: Because they said they paused filming, or they were going to film without her, but she said she's going to be on every episode.
1: I cannot support
3: that's
1: that.
3: That's what we want to watch.
1: I can't support them.
2: Did we ever find out if they're actually airing her season of The Bachelorette?
1: They're supposed to, right?
0: It was coming.
4: This summer is what they said.
1: They will.
0: Summer's come and gone almost.
1: Yeah.
2: Well,
1: school already started.
0: I'll look into that and maybe I'll get the information for you for today's entertainment report.
1: Thank you, Kelly, which is coming up in about an hour. In 10 minutes, we got a worst date ever for you, Kid Nation, so get ready for that. And this morning, the Kid Craddock Morning Show is sponsored by Prize Picks. 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
3: What's up, Jay?
4: What's up, brother?
3: We don't get very many dudes, but no, when we do, don't. They tend to hit pretty hard.
4: Man, bro, okay. I was this chick. Went to the casino, having fun, not that crush on her for a minute. So I really had a chance to spend time with, you know, take out to eat.
3: Right.
4: So we enjoying ourselves drinking. Dude, we went to the restaurant, man. One 5 minutes later, we in the booth. She threw up everywhere. I'm talking about, I just bought my new shoes. She threw up all over my
5: shoes. I don't understand.
4: She threw up everywhere. She played out so smooth. She went in the corner just going out like, you all right? She's like, yes. And the Rachel's like, are you okay? I'm like, yes, she okay. She just got a headache. Bro, I'm steady throwing her paper towel and that. She's steady throwing up. I felt so bad. And she was like sick. So I like, you know what? I had to go to the bathroom, you know, get my shoes together, come back, and she's like, you okay, baby? She's like, yeah, I'm all right. I'm ready to go.
5: You think?
6: Yes, she is.
4: I had to tote her outside, and bro, I'll tell you, by the time we get outside, guess what? She threw up again.
5: Not on your new shoes again.
4: Bro, we're walking outside with my socks barefooted.
6: Oh, God. What kind of shoes were they?
5: Jay,
4: I love you guys.
3: Love you too, bro.
5: I'm sorry.
3: What kind of shoes were they, Jay?
4: The new Jordans.
7: No.
4: I'm trying to show off on them, but hey, I still love her, and we still talk to this day.
3: Oh, that's good. See, it was a happy ending.
5: Wow.
3: Sometimes people get sick.
4: Happy ending, bro.
3: All right. Well, Jay, appreciate you, man. Have a wonderful day, bro. Thank you for sharing.
4: Y'all too. Love you guys.
5: Love you, man.
2: Share your worst date ever story.
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3: I know, we heard all the sneakerheads out there going, oh, no.
5: Not on the new Jordans.
3: Not the Jordans. Having to go barefoot at all. Right. Big Al and I were watching a kangaroo fight a few minutes ago.
5: If you just in case you're wondering what we do during the commercial break.
3: I'm so curious about what life in other countries is like that I find myself looking at. You know, we have our friend Sam here from New Zealand, right down the street from Australia.
7: We learned today they don't have squirrels in New Zealand.
3: Yeah, Sam told us they don't have any squirrels.
7: That's crazy.
3: Because he went to the zoo yesterday and he's like, JC, they have so

0: many squirrels at the zoo? And I was like, I know, brother. Some of them are friendly. And he goes, he was really like, he liked the squirrels.
1: Like, they live there for free.
2: And then, well, a couple of them scared him because they were chasing each other and fighting.
0: They're being aggressive.
2: But I asked him, I said, well, you know, it's weird how we just have squirrels running around. Right. And we don't think twice about it.
1: Right.
2: I said, what runs around like that in New Zealand? He said, possums.
0: Yeah. And those and possums are cute when they're babies. When they get older, they get a little scary.
2: They're hissy.
0: They're hissy at you. But they're not going to attack you. They're just telling you, hey, get away from me.
1: Then they play possum.
0: Then they play possum. But yeah, I told Sam, I was like, just grab a squirrel and take it to New Zealand. You'd be like a hero.
2: I think you'd have to declare that.
0: You can't just sneak them in.
3: I don't know how a squirrel would do on a 15-hour flight.
0: It'd be fine.
3: You also can't just start a population of an animal that doesn't exist.
0: So. I feel like
3: that's true. You'd have to take two.
4: Yeah.
0: Every country. But yeah, you do need to take two. Male, female.
5: Suitcase.
0: You do need squirrels in every country because those are the cutest rodents.
1: Right. Yeah. I agree.
0: You'd absolutely need
3: them. Yeah. It's true. Like what Kelly was saying, though, do we just accept squirrels because they're cute?
0: Yeah.
1: Because basically it's a rat. It's a rat with a fluffy tail.
0: Right. But they're so cute.
4: Mm-hmm. What benefits do they have?
2: They're fun. They're so fun when you can get one to finally know you enough to eat out of your hand. Oh. It's like, I've connected with nature.
5: They plant trees for us.
4: Yes, they're vital for healthy ecosystems because they plant trees, spread fungi, and feed larger predators.
1: Look at that.
3: And they're mischievous.
0: And by the way, yesterday I was hit up by a Kid Nation member who found a baby squirrel. And they said, hey, JC, I know you love squirrels so much. We have this baby squirrel. I heard you know how to take care of them. If you want, we could drop them off for you to take care of. And I am happy to announce that I said, you should take them to a wildlife habitat.
2: You said, not today, Satan. They will catch me in that trap again.
0: There are professionals that can do that for you, and they know what they're doing. And yes.
5: Because last time that happened, you took the squirrel home and they called the FBI on you.
2: And they gave him death threats.
3: Yeah.
2: CIA, and doxed his FBI. Pretty much. Trying to save a squirrel.
0: Yeah, I got doxed because I was trying to rehab a squirrel.
5: A military tank came to your house because you had a squirrel wasn't allowed to be there.
3: Helicopters.
2: Absolutely ridiculous. Yeah. You can hit one with your car in the street and nobody bats an eye, but try to bring one home to save it.
3: How dare you?
0: And I did learn that there's law enforcement that don't need warrants, and they can absolutely go in your house and destroy your house looking for these animals if they needed to.
2: Absolutely absurd.
0: So I said, no, you go ahead and take them to a rehab. they'll take care of them just fine. Happy to announce that. But the kangaroo fight was wild because he opened up the back, just his backyard doors, and there's just two kangaroos
1: going at it. These kangaroos were probably 5 feet tall.
2: They're muscular.
1: And they're common. They're standing on their hind legs, and they're pop, just punching each other. I mean, it was the most entertaining fight I've seen in a while.
4: Right? It's kind of hot.
0: So crazy. Now, in the animal realm.
1: Yes.
0: So, one of the doctors that has been helping us with kids for years, made it on TV by getting one of the, like being one of the experts on a new TLC show. It's called ER, Caught on Camera. And now he's TMZ famous thanks to a baby raccoon.
3: Oh.
0: So in a viral video, there's a woman trying to help a baby raccoon get out from under her bed and back out the window that it came in. The baby gets out, and as the woman closes the window, the adult raccoon jumps from the darkness through the window and bites her hand.
1: No, no.
3: That's scary.
0: And then all of a sudden, our buddy, Dr. J-Mac, who was also in Sons of Harmony, which was a boy band that Kid Craddock started a long time ago, he jumps up on the screen to explain rabies to us.
6: I'm helping you out.
7: If you do get rabies, which, gosh, I hope you don't, it'll start off with some pain, some tingling up into your spinal cord and into your brain, where it starts wreaking havoc. You have flaccid paralysis, meaning you can't move anywhere in your body. You're like a limp rag doll. They'll also have this thing called hydrophobia. Even bringing water near someone with rabies will cause their entire throat to spasm, and they may scream and push it away. Absolutely mortifying to see, and nearly 100% fatal.
0: I've seen videos.
1: That. Oh my gosh!
0: They cannot drink water.
2: Their body rejects
0: water.
3: You become a zombie essentially.
0: Basically,
3: that's crazy. I've always known that rabies is a bad thing, but now suddenly I'm like actually terrified of rabies.
0: Rabies, you gotta catch it fast, right? Otherwise,
1: get those shots in the stomach, right?
4: Saying that to someone who might have it?

0: Because she got bit by a raccoon. We don't know if she got rabies.
1: Commentary on it. He said, I hope she doesn't get rabies.
0: Right, yeah.
2: But that's what you would expect, I guess, if you do get it.
0: But
3: is that what happened to Old Yeller? He got rabies.
0: Old Yeller?
4: The dog?
1: That sounds familiar, but I don't want to.
3: I think he gets rabies.
1: And they really? had to put it down the old-fashioned way.
4: Yeah.
0: Yeah, the rabies is something that I've been scared of since I was a kid. But
1: and now, here we are.
0: I've just seen those videos of the people that can't even drink water or have it near them.
1: I forgot I was afraid of it until now.
2: Right, rabies and quicksand.
0: Be careful out there. There's rabies happening.
2: Lethal combo.
0: All right, coming up here in about 10 minutes, get ready to call us up, Kid Nation, with your first world problems. You want to complain, get them off your chest, we got you. I know you feel bad complaining, but that's why we do it on the show. First world problems is 10 minutes away.
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0: reporting from the Traffic Line Traffic Center. Traffic moving along smoothly right now. We are all clear. No accidents, no major congestion right now. 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
1: First world problems, where luxury feels like a burden.
2: Oh, yeah. We all have first world problems. I mean, we got one here on the text that came in early, and it says, headed out of town tomorrow, which is a four-hour drive, and I'm going to have to use my show truck because our travel vehicle is in the shop. Hashtag first world problem.
3: No.
2: Not the show truck on a four-hour drive. That's crazy.
4: Man.
2: Our phone number is 800-543-3548. If you have a first world problem, you want to get it off your chest, we know there's worse things going on in the world, but we're friends, and that's what friends do. We can complain to each other, laugh about it, and move on. That's what we like.
3: That's what
2: first
3: we
2: world.
3: Do.
2: That's what we do.
3: We just move on.
2: Yeah.
4: Put it in the show truck and drive on down the road.
2: Bam. 4 hours away, just like that. We'll take your calls here shortly, and again, you could call or text. We have both open. But Anna, you have something cool that you want to hook our friends up with.
5: Yes. I mean, it's almost spooky season, so I'm really excited for Practical Magic 2.
3: Ooh, me too.
5: Everybody excited? Nicole Kidman, Sandra Bullock, very excited. So I'm going to be hosting an advanced screening for members of Anna's group chat. You can join on Facebook.
4: Okay.
5: Anna's group chat, Anna with one N. I'm hosting an advanced screening next Wednesday, September 9th, and you can just sign up in the group chat. So I'm also giving away a Practical Magic prize pack. It includes a movie poster, t-shirts, a tote bag, two tickets to see the movie in theater, and a $100 Visa gift card to get your very own Midnight Margarita supplies.
2: Midnight Margarita?
5: Yeah. So if you're interested in that, just text the word Coven, C-O-V-E-N, Coven, to 800-543-3548. Mm. And I'm really excited to see the movie with Anna's group chat. And also, my co-host Alicia on my podcast, Anna's Group Chat Podcast, we have two new episodes dropping today. She just had a Practical Magic themed baby sprinkle.
2: A baby sprinkle.
5: Yeah. She's very into fall and Halloween and stuff. So we talk all about that on the podcast this week. And we also talk about grief and a lot of things that have been going on in my own life lately. So
4: I have a cousin named Baby Sprinkle.
5: Yeah?
4: Yeah. I'm low-key a little jealous of the success that you have taking people to these screenings because years ago, I tried it. I didn't have prizes and stuff to give away. I thought I was
3: tried
4: the prize.
3: Uh-huh.
4: I thought I was the prize, Kelly. I was like, come on, I'll pay
3: you. But you would
4: get
3: go on the
4: movie
3: radio and say, hey, I'm going to the movies today if anybody wants to join
4: right.
3: me. That's a little different than what Anna's doing, where she puts
4: you
3: it out
4: there.
3: It's
4: the same
3: she
4: thing.
3: She gives people, no. She gives, it's next week.
5: It's
3: she
5: next
3: gives
5: week.
3: People time
2: this is
3: to plan.
4: I was like, hey, what are y'all doing this afternoon around 12:30?
2: Right.
4: Meet me at the movie theater. I'll pay for you. I'll buy you a popcorn, bag of popcorn.
3: That's
4: meet me
3: so
4: at the
3: nice.
4: Nobody
3: showed up because it's like,
6: they still have work to go to.
5: Yeah. People have to plan. I have a sign up form where it has all the information. You get an email confirmation if you get selected. Yeah,
3: it's a thing, Al.
5: It's a whole.
4: That was a thing.
2: Who showed up?
4: Nobody. I'm not saying nobody like a few people. I mean, nobody like. Nobody.
5: Hashtag. No, I believe it.

0: Kick it off here with our friend Amber. Hi, Amber.
1: Hi, how are y'all?
0: We're doing excellent. So what's your first world problem? What's going on?
1: Well, our air conditioning went out last night.
2: Oh.
1: So we had to switch to window units. And we only have 2 window units, 1 for each bedroom. And we sleep better with the window units than we did our central heating and air. So.
0: Oh,
3: okay.
4: Keeps it a little colder.
0: Maybe right. That little hum.
4: So now you don't want want your AC to be fixed now?
1: Oh, no, we still want it to be fixed. I have a 2-year-old at home, and he's already trying to mess with the window units.
0: Man, props to you guys for having the backup,
4: right.
0: You know,
4: right.
0: Having the window unit in case the real one goes out.
3: Yeah.
0: Because like every summer, for some reason, goes out with the AC.
4: Man, it's working so hard.
0: And then my wife and I just got to get one of those squirt bottles and squirt each other, and then we blow air on each other. Like
4: that's effective.
0: Have you ever done that?
3: No, it works. I can't say that.
5: How did y'all survive without air conditioning?
0: When?
6: Like the 1800s.
0: In the 1900s.
6: Back in the day.
0: In California, when I grew up there, we didn't have
3: Nobody
0: it.
3: Has
0: yeah,
3: it.
0: Yeah,
3: right?
0: We didn't have it. Yeah.
5: I just don't know what people did.
0: What
5: did
0: you
5: do?
0: We just
3: go under a shady tree?
0: You get used to it.
6: Ugh. It's also significantly hotter now than it was.
5: I'm just so lucky to be born in this time. Than
0: I know.
5: Back then.
0: You're so lucky, Justin.
5: Especially being gay.
0: What? Does that have to do with it?
6: You're not wrong.
0: Mm-hmm. Do hot guys run cold, hot? I mean, gay guys run hot? Or what?
5: We always run
4: hot. You say it would have been...
7: I think there was a little more persecution before.
4: Yeah.
5: Yeah.

0: Like, I couldn't live with my partner.
1: Yeah, that's what you meant. Not about the AC. Yeah. Got my bad.
2: No, gays were more sweaty back then.
0: I'll draw you a picture.
3: Save that.
1: Hi, Scott.
4: Hey, how are y'all this morning?
1: Going great, man. Get your first world problem off your chest, man. Go ahead. What's up?
4: Well, I listen to y'all every morning.
3: Thank you, Scott.
4: And I went on vacation and came back to listen to y'all whenever I got back from vacation. And the radio station that carries your morning show switched from hip-hop to oldies. Oldies. And I'm like, well, can't listen to that anymore, but I'll listen to your morning show.
2: Oh. Thanks for that.
3: We appreciate it.
2: Thank you,
1: Scott. Appreciate you, man.
2: Hey. Yeah. I appreciate that.
3: Appreciate the loyalty, brother.
2: Thank you.
3: Give him a shot. Give him a shot, Scott.
1: Thank you for listening to the music from the 1900s.
0: Before air conditioning.
3: Before air conditioning.
1: What's up, Quinn?
5: Hi.
1: Quinn, are you on your way to school right now?
5: Yeah.
1: All right, man. Share your first world problem, Quinn. Tell us all about it.
5: My cat chases me at night.
3: Oh. I'm sorry.
0: Are you scared of it?
1: Do you want it to chase you?
5: No, it just scares me when he jumps out and tries to kill me.
2: He tries to kill you?
1: I'm telling you, cats hate kids.
2: He tries to kill me.
3: Cats hate kids.
2: What happens when he catches you?
5: He makes me have so many scratches and I bleed.
2: Oh, no.
1: Hey, Quinn, let me ask you this question. Does your cat attack any of the adults in the house?
5: No, because they love them.
1: Mm-hmm.
6: Yeah. What's that cat's got to go.
1: Because the cat knows, if I get rid of Quinn, I'm number one again.
0: What's the cat's name?
5: Crypto.
6: Crypto got to go.
1: Oh.
2: That's a cute name, though.
1: Do you have is that the only cat you got?
5: No, I have another cat.
1: Oh, okay.
3: What's his name, Bitcoin?
1: Ethereum? Quinn, have a wonderful day at school. Sorry your cat attacks you.
3: Sorry you didn't get that choke.
1: You keep defending yourself.
6: It's so funny how an animal just picks one, like Larry, our dog Larry, hates him, Akeli.
1: Yeah.
6: For no reason.
1: I want to send Quinn a spray bottle so Quinn can defend against the cat.
3: Yeah, just spray some water on his bad boy.
1: Spray
7: Very pro spray bottle this morning.
1: Thank you. I actually just bought a new one at Five Below.
6: That's all he's thinking about. You know,
1: dude, this thing squirts at least 20 feet. That's if I put good. It to that setting, it's pretty nice.
2: Can't wait to go home and play with it.
1: I know. I'm so excited. Hi, Destiny.
8: Hey, my first world problem is that I've got abrasions on the eye, so they're literally, I have cuts on my eyeball.
6: Ooh.
8: Not funny. Oh. My 2-year-old touched me. It's fine. But I show up to work, and I work in the medical field, and everyone either thinks I'm exhausted or I'm high or a weird combination. So I've got to deal with those questions all day from at least 20 patients a day.
6: Shut up.
1: Jeez. Yeah, that's a... Don't ask people. Maybe we just have scratches on our eyes, and we're just dealing with it.
3: Yeah.
1: Thank you, Dustin.
0: For real.
3: Are you high?
1: No.
3: I'm at work.
0: No. I was yesterday.
3: But I did have a guy that wore shades to work, and I asked him why, and he goes,
9: because I'm high.
1: That was true. Yeah. That was true.
2: That's the context of that?
1: Yeah, that's where it came from. Hi, Cassandra.
10: Good morning. My personal problem is, first, I live by myself, and this weekend I didn't feel good, so I wanted a bed rot, and my TV in my room is 24 inches, and it wasn't working, so I had to move to the bigger TV in my couch. In my living room, and I can bed rot.
0: There you go.
1: Yeah,
0: couch rot.
1: You have to couch rot instead, which is way different than bed rot.
2: Way different.
1: Because the bed just hits differently. Cassandra, I hope you're feeling better. Thank you for your call.
0: A 24-inch TV, though. Could you imagine inviting all your friends over to do a watch party on a 24-inch TV?
3: That's what I did have when I was growing up. I was like, I have a TV.
1: What is this, an iPad?
2: Just like back in the day.
1: Man, I thought I was rich when I had my 13-inch TV. I was like, y'all want to come over?
3: Right? Nope. I was doing something good.
1: Yeah. What's up, Hannah?
11: Hi, good morning.
1: Good morning. What's your first world problem?
11: So I'm currently in the process of building my dream home, and I had these custom-made windows that were like $1,200 that my husband gave me crap for because he's like, why do you need these windows? Well, come to find out, when they put them in, I'm not even going to be able to see them from the inside anymore.
1: Ah! Yeah, what's the point then? Definitely first world problem right there.
3: Definitely.
1: Thank you, Hannah.
3: But congratulations on the house.
6: Right.
1: What's up, Jess?
12: Hey! How are y'all?

0: Good. How you doing?
1: What's your first world problem?
2: Good. So I normally take my work charger home on the weekends because, you know, I don't want anybody on the weekends to steal my work charger.
1: Amen.
2: Well, I'm forgetting it like every single day. So I keep having to go around and be like, hey, do you have an iPhone charger? And they go, which one? And I have to say, do you have an old iPhone charger? Not the Type-C.
3: Oh. Yeah.
1: I feel so seen right now, Jess. I feel so seen right now.
0: Right.
1: Shout out to all the old phoners.
0: What's yours?
2: I'm not getting the new iPhone. This sucks.
1: Mine's this one.
0: What's the iPhone 3?
3: 13.
2: I have the 14.
0: 14.
1: Oh, you're Whoa, Jess has a new one than me. You chill out there, Jess. The new phone.
4: Okay, you're not teens.
2: Why wouldn't the new one?
1: Thank you for your call.
3: Yeah, mine's all like, have old phones.
1: I think mine's a 13.
4: Yeah, mine's a 13 also.
3: Mine is too.
0: You're already a teenager.
1: Because my daughter turned 13 today, so I got to keep it. You know what I'm saying? All right, coming up here in about 10 minutes, Kid Nation, and Kelly Raspberry's got that entertainment report ready to go.
4: Well, the Dancing with the Stars cast was announced on Good Morning America this morning. I've been keeping tabs on it, refreshing the live feed. Okay. So it looks like all the rumors, all the leaks were true.
3: Yes.
4: So we'll fill you in when we come back.
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the Traffic One Traffic Center. Traffic moving smoothly right now. We are all clear. No accidents, no major congestion to report at this time. September humidity is not going to stop. Keep your home dry.

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2: Backlash from ranchers has the Trump administration considering changes to how imported beef is labeled. Fox's Grady Trimble filed this report from Iowa.
6: The Trump administration, including the USDA, made headlines a few weeks ago when they allowed for the import of beef from other countries. Some of the farmers that we've talked to here at the show have said they want mandatory labeling if beef is imported from another country to identify which country it's from. The secretary says she supports that. In fact, she previewed an announcement that's coming later this week.
7: We're going to be talking about what we can do to move towards mandatory country of origin labeling while we wait on Congress to make the right move.
6: This is one of the highest concentrations of farmers that you will see in one place. 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
0: All right, Kelly Raspberry, what's happening?
3: I was refreshing my feed all morning because we knew that Dancing with Stars was going to be announced this morning. But earlier today, we were talking about Taylor Frankie Paul and the Bachelorette status update. Googled that. I said I'd update you here. We don't know. That's the answer.
4: That's the update.
3: Okay, so back in March, just 3 days before her episode was supposed to air, they pulled it. Mm. And it's not that simple. There were so many advertisers that were, you know, they
4: hundreds of thousands of dollars was involved
3: sure. in this. And then all these guys who went on there thinking, my social media is going to blow up. And then they're, you know, everybody's holding the bag. Yeah. Well, in June, there were rumors ABC was doing audience testing to see if enough time had passed where people kind of forget. You know, yeah. and a lot of people don't care what happened. They just want to watch anyway to see the train wreck. But then we hear it wasn't a train wreck, that she was normal on this show. So, you know, I don't know.
0: She's going to be her best version on that show.
3: Right. And then they said that there was a possibility it was going to hit the air in mid-July. Well, July, I don't know if you realize, came and went.
0: It's true liars.
3: And then there's nothing. So I don't know. That's the latest status update, which is there isn't one.
5: Wow. But she will be on every episode of Secret Lives of the Mormon Wives. And I think it comes out this month.
6: I think you're right.
3: Well, the season 35 celebrity cast of Dancing with the Stars was unveiled this morning on GMA. And the people who leaked it got it on the nose.
0: They probably hate that they got it right.
3: Damn. But, you know, so now we have confirmation. So leading up to it, we found out, I think it was yesterday, that all the same judges, Alfonso Ribeiro and Julianne Hough, will be back as hosts. And then we already knew leading into it that Guillermo from Jimmy Kimmel, he'd be paired with Whitney Carson. We knew Mara Higgins was going to be there, but now we know she's been paired with Mark Ballas, her fellow faithful from Traitors. That's fun. Cool. That's cute.
0: And Mark is good.
6: I like
3: that. Sierra Miller is paired with Brandon Armstrong. I'm not familiar with some of these celebrity dancers.
6: His wife is like TikTok famous.
3: Well, that's who Sierra is dancing with. And Savannah Bananas, Jackson Olsen, he's with Emma Slater, who is so awesome. I saw the touring company this summer with my daughter. That was her Christmas present. And Emma Slater was like the MC of the event. She's so great. I love her. So she's going to be.
0: You think there could be a little love connection there? I don't know if she's single
3: or not. No, Emma Slater's
0: married. She's married.
6: Okay. And I think he has a girlfriend.
0: And he has a girlfriend. Okay. No love connection. Sorry.
3: But it has happened before. Sharna Burgess, we found out, is coming back. She was paired with Brian Austin Green, and they never got married, but they're in love and have a baby and stuff together. But she's back.
0: And Shark Tank guy, remember? He married his partner.
3: He married his too. But she's been paired with Tyler Cameron.
6: So that's a good match.
3: Sharna Burgess back, and she's got the good guy. Now we know that Julia Stiles is dancing. These were all, we knew these celebrities would be dancing. That was already leaked on Reddit. But here are their pro partners real quick. Julia Stiles got Ezra Sosa. Jenna Dewan got Val Chermosky.
0: She's going to win. I don't think she's going to win.
3: I think there's going to be backlash because she's a pro dancer.
0: I know. Yeah. She's too good.
3: She can be one of the pro dancers. Tatiana Ali's with Jan Ravnik for Taylor Swift's guy.
6: My fave.
3: Taylor Hansen with Britt Stewart. Ezra Fresh, who's the Paralympic gold medalist who's missing one of his, from like a below knee amputation or above knee amputation, with Daniela Karagok.
0: Oh, cool.
3: Amber Glenn, the Olympic ice skater, with Pasha Pashkov. Connor Wood, Fibula.
6: Love him.
3: Is with Riley Arnold, who's super cute.
6: Oh, cute.
3: Sarah Jane Nader, Brooke Nader's sister, is with Haley Bills. Haley? She with a boy, Haley?
7: It's a same-sex couple.
3: Oh, it's a same-sex couple.
6: Yeah. That's
3: okay.
6: Fun.
7: Mm-hmm. It's the second time they've done it. They did it with JoJo Siwa, too.
0: Okay.
6: That's really fun.
3: Giada De Laurentiis is with Alan Burson. Harry Shum, Mike Chang from Glee, Harry Shum Jr., he's with Jenna Chermofsky. And Connor Levitt, Whitney's husband, is with Adele Zakeman.
7: Okay. Well, that's the one who won the pro competition show to be on Dancing with the Stars.
3: There you go.
0: And we may need to check this, but according to a Kid Nation man,

0: number on the text. Jackson Olsen is dating Pat Sajak's daughter.
1: Oh, yeah. Mm-hmm. I did see
0: and
1: that.
0: They are, okay. That's a cute couple then.
1: I was really still rooting for Rob Roush to be announced.
2: I'm trying to think.
3: One line, he ain't doing it.
2: Which one's going to be the sweetheart? Is it going to be Guillermo or...
3: Well, you root for like...
4: Savannah Banana guy. Everyone's going to love
3: him. Yeah, but you root for the old person that's struggling. Which is what happened last year with Andy Richter.
4: And I think you said it, Kelly, but Taylor Swift's backup dancer?
3: Jan.
4: Okay, he's there.
3: Yeah.
4: Okay. Yeah, I think you said it. I just went over my head though.
3: I did say that.
0: Yeah.
3: But anyway, Dancing with the Stars premieres two nights, Tuesday, September 15th, Wednesday, September 16th. So wearing her flats to protect that deep cut foot, Ariana Grande performed the final show of her Eternal Sunshine tour last night in London. And once again, she changed the lyrics to Thank You Next. Wow. Now it's been changing over the progression of this tour as her relationship with Ricky Alvarez has been progressing. So the first time she did it was June in Austin. Instead of wrote some songs about Ricky, now I listen and laugh.
0: Uh-huh. Uh-huh.
3: She changed it to wrote some songs about Ricky, now they kind of slap. A couple days later, she changed it to I know he still got my back.
0: Wrote some songs about Ricky now.
3: A couple weeks later, she changed it to we always find our way back.
1: Ooh, that's good.
3: And then for her final performance last night, she changed it to wrote some songs about Ricky, I'm trying to make him my last.
1: Whoa.
0: Oh, she's trying to lock him in.
3: Sounds like they, she just got an I do love you tattoo, like to match his different font, but, you know, same placement.
0: His handwriting, isn't it?
3: No. It's a girly
2: Comic
3: script.
2: Sans.
3: It's not Comic Sans.
1: Comic Sans.
3: But, maybe she's on this extended break. What a great time to get married, because that's when she was on the extended break with COVID. That's when she married the realtor guy.
1: Dalton.
3: Anyway, speaking of Ariana, in this extended break, just weeks after she announced she was dropping out of that West End production of Sunday in the Park with George, now Jonathan Bailey, her Wicked co-star, said, I'm out too.
1: Really?
3: Yeah, he posted it yesterday. He said, I'm looking forward to seeing what the two new actors do with this role, but...
5: His quote was interesting. Did you see what he said? He said something about kind of like being in solidarity with Ariana.
1: Oh, really?
5: Yeah.
1: Not like a scheduling conflict? Like
5: no, he was talking about Ariana and his thing.
3: Maybe it's just like...
5: She's backing out, I'm backing
3: they
5: out.
3: They were a unit.
5: Yeah.
3: They were together on
5: that's
3: Wicked.
5: What it
3: I don't.
5: Like.
3: I don't think he meant it in a mean way.
1: I guess that's just a bummer for the people that got tickets thinking it would be the two of them.
3: Yeah, but it's next summer. Maybe they... I don't know who they put in the place, but I've never heard of this production before. It's about some famous painter, and he was going to play the painter, and she was going to play his mistress, Dot. But I'm not familiar with the musical. Looks like things are more serious for Lionel Richie, y'all, than
2: we thought. Oh, no.
0: Man, I watched the performance, and he did so well considering that he's in ICU.
3: They're saying this is just really out of an overabundance of caution that they have him in ICU. And maybe that's a little bit also because of his celebrity status.
2: Yeah.
3: To keep him, away from the general pop. I don't know.
0: Yeah.
3: But originally, he went in for dehydration. But they were like, no, we need to run some more tests. And he thought he was going to get out yesterday, but he's still in ICU, and they're running tests to see if it might be cardiac related, might have some heart issues. Running tests.
0: Okay.
3: Just, again, abundance of
0: caution.
3: Making sure. But sources close to him, because his people aren't saying anything, but sources say he's doing okay and does hope to be discharged from the hospital soon. 77, if you were wondering how old Lionel is. Protect him. He's a national treasure.
2: He
3: can't lose another national treasure so close together.
0: And he's so positive and nice all the time.
2: He really is.
3: He is. A federal judge dismissed the remaining claims that were brought by this wardrobe stylist who claimed while she was working on Lizzo's 2023 tour that she was subjected to sexual harassment, racial, gender, disability discrimination, just a hostile work environment. Lizzo was dismissed from the case herself the next year, but her big girl touring company was still on the hook until now because a judge said while the conduct that Asha Daniels described was inappropriate and unprofessional. He says, I'm not saying what happened to you wasn't too bad, but it fell within the scope of ordinary tribulations of the workplace. Like apparently there's some like stuff that happens to you on the job. It's like, that sucks for you, but you can't sue for it.
0: Right.
3: Like if somebody says something like, get out of my way at the coffee pot. You said that because I'm a woman or something. There's some reasonable expectations of being maybe some office turmoil.

0: I don't know, but that's what they said. So case dismissed. Mm. And right after, she went on Instagram and let everybody know all the ridiculous claims by a wardrobe assistant who worked on tour for less than 3 weeks, including a claim they broke an acrylic nail, have been dismissed.
1: Nails go break sometimes.
2: Yeah. Yeah. It hurts.
1: Yeah.
0: And she said she never even met this girl. So anyway, she's still got the lawsuit with the three backup dancers that she has to deal with. But she's praying for vindication there too, I'm sure. Mm-hmm. And that's today's entertainment report.
1: Thank you, Kelly Raspberry. And coming up here in about 10 minutes, it's a am I the jerk situation.
3: Oh.
4: Oh, man.
1: Those loyalty tests can go wrong.
2: Oh.
1: And some people don't want a loyalty test with their significant other. So, this morning, the Kid Craddock Morning Show, by the way, is sponsored by Rough Greens.
0: You know how when you go for a hike or you're running or you're, you know, going to be outside working all day, you think about hydration because water alone, they all tell us it doesn't cut it. You need electrolytes and nutrients to replenish what you're sweating out. And then I look at my dogs, Larry and Zoe, running around the backyard, barking at nothing. 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
4: Right.
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2: All right, so selfishly, I want to call my daughter because my wife just told me they're on the way to school right now, so I'm dialing it up.
3: Hello?
2: Hi, can I speak to Chloe Chavez?
3: Hi.
2: Happy birthday, Chloe.
4: Birthday, Chloe.
1: Happy birthday.
3: Thank you.
2: What's it like to be 13 years old now?
3: I mean, it feels like a normal day.
2: Oh, okay.
4: There you go.
5: What are you going to ask?
3: Everyone's texting me happy birthday.
1: Oh, good.
5: What are you going to ask for your birthday? What do you want?
3: Money, candy, like stuff like that.
1: Okay,
5: Yes. How much money? Like 100 trillion?
3: Yeah.
5: Okay.
4: $100 trillion. Okay. Your daddy will bring that home. Okay. He'll borrow it from Kelly.
2: We already have a tradition that we do every year. Chloe and I.
4: Oh.
2: I take her and I buy her a necklace every year.
4: Oh. Okay.
1: Oh, that's really cute. Nice.
2: And so hopefully down the line, she has a little collection of all the birthday present necklaces that I've bought
4: that's
2: her.
4: Sweet. That's
1: really very sweet.
5: Not money, but that'll do.
4: Yeah.
2: Chloe, okay, Justin.
1: Chloe, did you wake up feeling different now that you're a teenager?
3: Not really. Yeah, it kind of felt like another day.
1: Yeah.
2: Well, Chloe, I want to play something for you from when you were little, and then we're going to test you on it real quick. So this was when Chloe was a little girl.
6: How do you spell Chloe?
7: K-L-O-S. Mm-hmm. Chloe.
6: What about Kaysen?
7: C-A-O-N. Kaysen.
6: C-A-S-O-N. Kaysen.
7: Yeah.
6: What's your baby's name?
7: Chloe.
6: Her name's Chloe, too, just like you?
7: Yeah.
6: How do you spell baby?
7: C-A-O-S. Baby.
6: Good job.
2: Well done back then.
4: Nice job.
2: Now, Chloe, how do you spell Chloe?
3: C-H-L-O-E.
4: Okay, good.
2: No, we're good. What about Kaysen?
3: C-A-N-wait.
4: C-A-S-O-S. There you go. Good job.
1: You got there.
2: And to get 100% on this quiz, baby.
3: B-A-B-Y.
2: So I just want to show you guys that I have done my parenting duties and taught her how to spell.
4: For extra credit, how do you spell Zabo?
1: That's my last name.
3: I don't know.
1: it's a tough one.
2: It's okay. It's got that silent S-Z.
1: Yeah, S-Z-A-B-O.
4: Chloe, I can't spell it.
2: But Chloe, I hope you have a great day at school. I'm so proud of you. I'm so proud to be your dad. And I love you so much.
3: I love you too.
2: Okay.
5: Aww.
2: All right, baby girl. Well, have a great day at school. I'll see you after school, okay?
3: Okay. I love you.
2: Love you too.
1: Happy birthday.
4: Happy birthday.
3: Thank you.
2: Bye, girl. Oh, she sounds so old now.
5: She can spell and everything.
2: Man, she went from this.
8: Chloe, how was your first experience on Earth?
2: To talking.
4: Yeah, almost so driving.
5: Sweet. She sounds the same.
2: I know. She really do.
9: So sweet and special.
2: I know.
9: Emma Kelly just texted me.
2: Oh, what'd she say?
4: What'd she say?
9: Out of muffins.
2: I'll be there too. Don't you worry. Don't you worry. I'll be there too, Kelly.
4: That's so sweet.
1: Right now.
9: Emergency. Right. One day she won't ask me for muffins anymore.
4: Yeah, you're right. You're right about that, Kelly.
2: I still kind of feel like a hero to my daughter, at least for now.
1: Aw. Yeah.
2: But I do find it, I feel so lucky that we have this job and we have these
9: moments
2: captured forever.
1: Yeah. Right. Recordings.
2: I could literally search it on our database and find from 13 years ago, or when my 14, audio. 15 years ago, when my kids were little. And man, we are so blessed that we have this.
4: Yeah, we are.
1: That's awesome.
2: And thank you, Kid Nation, for being there, because you guys have, you've been there to watch my kids grow. And I know this happened. She was born right after Kid Craddock passed away, like a month later. And it was a tough time. And to see that we're 13 years removed from that and see how much we have grown. And
4: life be life, don't it?
2: And we still have our friends. I know, life be life. Now, speaking of life be life and friends befriending, or actually being bad friends. So this is a am I the jerk type situation that I found on one of the, I love Reddit, because they hook it up. I know, Audrey, you're a big fan of these.
1: Oh, love them.
2: This girl wrote, said, my friend Kara believes in loyalty tests. She says if a man is truly faithful, he'll shut down any flirtation immediately, which is true, but man,

0: putting a guy in that type of scenario
1: intentionally,
0: it feels like a trap, right? So recently she told me that she wanted to test her new boyfriend by having me DM him something suggestive.
2: Okay.
0: I said, absolutely not.
2: Oh, she had a plan.
0: So then she suggested that the reverse, that she would flirt with my boyfriend to prove he's loyal to me.
3: No. Oh, okay.
4: This is a messy.
3: Well, quite the idea.
0: So I shut that down too.
1: Okay, good for her.
0: She got annoyed with me and said that I must secretly think my boyfriend would fail. Otherwise, why not prove it and let her do the loyalty test? I told her healthy relationships don't involve mind games. She ended up messaging him anyway.
1: What?
0: From a fake account.
3: Oh my gosh.
2: She's trying to be a good friend.
0: My boyfriend showed me immediately. I confronted her and she said, I'm overreacting because it was a hypothetical.
3: Oh my God.
0: I told her that if she doesn't respect boundaries, I'm reconsidering this friendship.
1: Yeah. Amen, sister.
0: Now she's telling people I'm insecure.
4: Oh my gosh.
0: Am I the jerk for drawing that line?
1: No.
5: I wouldn't even be friends with her.
3: Yeah, this is a bad friend.
1: Drop that girl.
2: I'm on the friend side.
3: Of course. Let's hear it. How come?
2: She's just trying to make sure that the man is going to be loyal. Okay?
0: Right.
2: Here's the bait.
0: But what if I tell you, we're friends and I told you, I don't want that. I'm happy right now. Hey. I don't want to entice. I don't want to put him in a situation where they could fail it.
2: Because you don't trust your man? You think he's going to fail?
1: Well, I don't have a friend. Leave these people alone. They're over here
2: That's
1: having their own.
2: That's my best friend.
1: Oh.
5: these are the same people moderating the Facebook group. Are we dating the same guy?
4: Yeah.
5: That level of insecurity.
3: Yeah. It's also just crazy to... The writer said no. The friend does it anyway. The boyfriend passes with flying colors, and she's still upset.
0: Calling her insecure.
3: Yeah. That's crazy.
2: That friend was just bored. I'm bored. Let's do something toxic.
0: That friend wants drama. That's what that friend wants. Right. She wants her boyfriend to fail. That's why she wanted the friend to do the loyalty test. And then she wanted her friend's boyfriend to fail.
3: Right.
0: And that's why she did it to her.
5: I believe, though, that's becoming more and more common.
1: It really is, because of
5: social media. Because then what she would do is she'd screen grab all that and post it. Uh-huh. And then it'd become a big thing. You go viral. And that's why women are single.
1: So
5: long.
1: And men. Because I don't want to have to even
5: men don't want to deal with that.
1: No, I don't want to think about that.
3: Do you guys
5: have your reputation ruined by one girl who wants clicks?
3: Do guys ever do things like this?
0: Like a loyalty test
3: and things like that?
0: I'm sure they do.
4: Hey, bro, text my girlfriend.
2: There was that one trend where best friends were hand feeding the other friend's wife.
0: Oh, yeah, I saw those.
2: So it'd be like JC hand feeding you, Kelly, in front of Alan.
0: That's just on Fridays. Weird.
2: And then, like, the friends are like, what are you doing? Yeah. Why are you eating?
0: Yeah, right. But that's meant to be a joke.
2: Yeah, it's a joke.
5: Weird.
3: But still weird.
0: Has anybody done a loyalty test on this show?
5: No.
4: Nor would I.
3: No, I've never felt the need to.
4: I see it a lot on Facebook. Girls will be like, can someone DM my boyfriend and see?
3: Which is also, like, in this scenario, if that girl already made the fake account, why can't she just message her own boyfriend?
0: True.
1: Right.
0: She could absolutely do that.
3: Like, why do you need someone else to do it?
0: Because then if he finds out she's the bad person, instead of like, no, my friend did it to have my back.
3: It was funny. Ha ha.
0: But I do
1: I'm just going to be single the rest of my life.
0: I do understand that people sometimes want to see because they saw some sort of red flag. And I get it because we all get curious. Like, what would they do in that situation?
2: Mm. Like, if you had an inkling that your boyfriend was cheating and talking to other women, would you then be then for
0: right.
2: it?
5: No, I don't believe in setting traps like that. Either. That's just not me.
0: What it sounds to me
2: well,
0: like
2: no fun.
0: Is that
5: I'm
0: just...
5: not. That has been established.
0: It sounds to me like Justin would be full on.
2: No, if you can't tell, I'm being so sarcastic.
0: No, I feel like if somebody hits you up from the text and said, hey, can you do a loyalty test on my boyfriend or girlfriend, you would 100%
2: be all in. I'm just feeding into it because it's ridiculous.
4: You would do it.
2: No.
0: You would perform the loyalty test.
2: No, I believe him.
5: Why are you like that? He's telling you he won't.
3: He's being sarcastic.
2: I'm playing into the bit.
1: I think you're being sarcastic about being sarcastic.
0: Yeah, that's what I think.
1: Okay. now you're having a deep voice.
0: Yeah, talking like Patrick Starr is not going to get you out of this. It's not going to happen here. All right, coming up here in about 10 minutes, maybe you have some issues you want to work out in your relationships, and that's why we have a love expert here on the show. So we got love letters to Kelly coming your way, coming in hot.
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1: From the Traffic One Traffic Center, traffic still moving along smoothly, all clear right now with no accidents, no major congestion. 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
3: Yes.
0: Ooh, look at that.
3: Oh, Love Letters to Kelly, yes.
0: Yeah.
3: I was confused with Sandwich and Some Lovin'. I know.
4: Yeah.
3: Sandwich and Some Lovin's tomorrow. Love Letters to Kelly's today.
0: There you go.
3: Yes.
0: Well,
3: okay.
0: Let's get you some of that advice right now in
5: Love Letters to Kelly.
6: Dear Kelly, you really are the love expert.
3: I really am.
6: I've been listening to you for years, and I've applied your wisdom in guiding my 16-year-old daughter through her relationships, and your advice has actually worked too well. Oh. My daughter's boyfriend of over a year recently broke up with her, and she was devastated. He's a good kid, treated her well, and they got along great, so she felt blindsided when he ended things. Mm. She had a hard time understanding the why behind it all, but much like you, I advised her against trying to find closure, telling her sometimes feelings just change and there's no reason. Mm. So once she was over being sad, I told her to go live her best life. I encouraged her to fake it till you make it, because eventually you fake it so much that it becomes reality.
3: True.
6: Well,

0: Kelly, your advice worked a little too well, if that's possible. Because in the 3 weeks since the breakup, she's been asked to homecoming at another school and asked out on dates by 3 boys from her school. None of these boys are downgrades by any means. One is a nationally ranked athlete. Another has a scholarship offered to an Ivy League school. But now the problem is that she's feeling overwhelmed by all the attention. She's interested in getting to know these boys. And if she were an adult, I would encourage her to date them all. However, the advice is more complicated for a teenager because she's concerned about developing a negative reputation if she were to casually date them all. At the same time, she's not ready to jump into another serious relationship, though she would like to secure a date for homecoming at her school. What advice do you have for a teenager navigating multiple romantic interests while remaining true to her comfort level and values?
1: I've never been in that position. So it's hard for me to give advice other than to say, she is right to be concerned because other jealous people, envious people will start spreading rumors if she does happen to go on a date with 3 different boys, and people automatically assume that their
2: perception is 90% of reality.
1: She has to tread pretty carefully. My advice would be just to keep living her best life, do group dates. I think group dates are a safe thing where, but you still can't stop other girls from being envious. But I love the fact that you put out positive energy, you attract it back. Mm-hmm. And that's what people are drawn to, is somebody that's the light of the room and not the sad sack.
3: Yep.
1: And the confident girl. So I love that that's happening. But my advice would be, I know she wants to go on to, I guess, just the first guy that asks her. I mean, she's got a great pool to choose from.
2: Sounds like
1: just let them come to her. But I would avoid doing the one-on-one dates until she's sure she wants to focus on one guy in particular.
0: Yeah.
1: And just do group activities. That would be my advice. And it's probably
3: going to a dance is usually a group activity anyway.
1: Well, from what I understand, that barely anybody goes to the dance. They
3: party.
1: They go to dinner. They get dressed up. Yeah. They go take pictures. They go to dinner. If they go by the dance at all.
3: Yeah.
1: And then they go to somebody's house for an after party. So that's been my experience.
3: My son asked if we could have an after party.
2: At your house?
0: Yeah. Are you going to?
3: I don't know.
1: You know what's going on.
2: Better thing to do is to be the house that the kids want to go to, but just make sure that you're there.
4: Yeah, after the after party.
3: I like going to sleep like at 9:30.
2: Yeah.
3: And that's going to get in the way.
0: But would you stay up worried if it wasn't at your house?
3: Oh, I'd be in the party.
1: You'd be disguised.
3: Yeah.
5: What? I'm 15.
2: What's an old-looking kid?
3: What's up, fellow freshman? How about that economics class? Are we taking econ in high school?
2: That's a freshman.
0: Maybe algebra.
2: Algebra.
3: I haven't been there in a minute.
6: Love letters. Love letters to Kelly.
7: Dear Kelly, you are the love expert.
1: I am.
7: My husband and I met when I was 19 and he was 23. At the time, he smoked weed regularly. It's never been my thing. He knew I didn't like it, but we had a lot of other wonderful things we did agree on. So I somewhat chose to overlook it while still letting him know I didn't necessarily approve, thinking maybe someday he would outgrow it. Fast forward, and we've been together for 15 years, 9 of them married, and we have 5 kids. And he still does it. He doesn't tell me about it ever, but it's very obvious. He will reach out to my brother or sister when he can't get it from his regular sources or other friends.
3: Oh, wow.
1: Hi.
7: Which is so embarrassing. On top of that, my sister and I have a weird dynamic where, because she is the one who introduced us 15 years ago, telling me how hot this guy was and that I just had to meet him. So she almost acts as if she was somewhat entitled to his time. For instance, she loves to say that she met him first, which I think is weird. But what really irks me...
1: The competitiveness of sisters. Yeah.
7: What really irks me is that they both smoke. So he will text her asking if she can get him to supply him. She will then come over with her vapes and offer it to him when I'm out of the room because she also knows how I feel about it. Mm. She will act really Yikes. Smug as if she's onto something that I don't know.
3: Mm.
7: He is 100% faithful and I have zero concern that there is anything going on. It's just that my sister is gloating over something I don't think is right. Like, haha, I'm the cooler one, which I could care less about being cool. I've told him that it's really inappropriate to text her and I don't like it, but he does it anyway because to him it's just weed. I think smoking is unattractive and embarrassing. A grown man shouldn't be getting high and texting people for weed like a 15-year-old. He's also overdrafted our account on occasion

0: just to buy it. He tells me he loves me, but as time goes on, I think he loves weed more. Mm-hmm. Our oldest recently got in trouble at school for vaping, and I think his influence is mostly to blame. Mm-hmm. So now we are going to probation appointments, and guess who is still smoking?
1: Oh my God.
0: I am genuinely at a point where I could get a divorce over it. I don't care if people in my family smoke. I don't care if it makes me seem upright. I don't want anyone in my house doing it. I don't want it around me or my kids. At the same time, he is a good dad, so I am really going, but so am I really going to split a family because of this one thing that we disagree on? I feel like this is all falling on me to change my opinion and my views. He is clearly going to do it regardless whatever I say. Please help.
2: He's probably chill all
3: the
2: time.
3: Girl, you picked him.
4: It sounds like she needs something to take the edge off.
3: Yeah. You know, you picked him.
1: Have you tried marijuana?
3: He did something you didn't like and didn't approve of, and you married him anyway. And now for 15 years, you want him to change?
2: Sounds like it's not the sister's a better man.
3: Well, I mean, she's just rubbing it in her sister's face, that competitive thing. But, you know, these are consequences to the choice you made. So, you know, you say he's such a great father, but now you've got a kid who's, I learned it from you, Dad. That's great parenting right there. So I don't know what to offer you because you willingly went into this. You signed up for it 100% knowing what you were getting into.
5: Thought
3: and you did it anyway.
5: Yep.
3: She didn't even think she could change
5: it. Well, true. Yes, thought he would just grow out of it.
3: Thought he would grow out of it, but he didn't. So, I mean, your choices now are, I guess you could, if you want to keep your family intact until your kids are graduated and out of the house, you could do that. Or you just got to accept, well, this is what I signed up for, and I guess this is the rest of your life. So you have to make that decision. Are you willing to put up with this for the next 15 years?
0: Everything's right except
3: you know,
0: the weed.
3: You made the decision. Mm-hmm. This is your.
2: That's part
3: I hate
2: of who
3: to say
2: he
3: it,
2: is.
3: But this is kind of your fault.
5: Consequence.
3: This is why you're in this position because you decided to. Well, it's not my values, but I'll marry him
5: consequences.
3: Anyway.
5: That's what we teach kids
3: it's
5: all
3: consequences.
5: About. Yeah.
3: Now you've got a mess on your hands with you know the probation and the kid and all this stuff because of
5: Overdrive.
3: That decision you made to compromise on your own values, and now here you are. So, I mean, you have to be the one to decide, do you want to break up a family and then have the kids going back and forth? Or you wait till they've all graduated and you know what? You don't see your kids anymore anyway after that. So that's up to you if you can tolerate it for a few more years.
0: Also the vaping, that ask a middle school teacher, that's the number one thing that they're confiscating right now.
3: It's horrible. They need to be showing those videos to those kids like they showed me at Florence Christian School.
1: The lungs.
3: And the scare about the popcorn lung. They need to be showing those kids those videos every day and hammering it home with them because that's why I've never smoked pot. Because those movies I watched as a kid, my little impressionable brain, the minute I light up, I'm going to get arrested. And my life's going to be ruined forever. And, you know, I'm going to be kicked out of heaven. Not really. But that's the, you know, they scared me to death.
5: Yeah.
3: They need to be scaring these kids to death.
2: Even at middle school pickup, driving away from the school, I saw a kid, and they look younger to me.
3: They think they're so grown up and cool.
2: This little kid, the backpack was overtaking his body. And I just see a poof of smoke, and I go, no way.
3: They need to have a student assembly.
2: It's in school?
3: Show the movies of the kids up in the hospital with popcorn lung. They need to scare them.
6: What happened to the D.A.R.E. program?
2: Yeah.
0: And say no to drugs.
6: Say no to drugs.
2: We need to teach the dogs about finding vapes now, because they're only looking for the drugs.
6: And now cigarettes are coming back.
2: Yeah, they're making a comeback.
0: There used to be a time where teachers were smoking in schools. This was...
3: Well, that's back. They were smoking on airplanes, too. Yeah. Talking about the
2: 1900s.
0: The 1900s. Right. That's not cool anymore.
2: My grandma stopped visiting us in the United States when they banned smoking in restaurants.
6: Wow.
2: That's how serious she was.
5: She put her foot down.
2: Because she used to travel with one suitcase full of her cigarettes, carton of cigarettes.
0: So, Kelly, you're saying she should deal with it?
3: I'm saying she has the choice to make. She can either wait till the kids graduate and then move on. She can shut up and deal with it because she made the choice because this is the way it is and take it or leave it. He's not going to change.
2: No.
3: It's her choice.
7: If you're miserable, I would not recommend waiting until the kids graduate because that ends up sucking for them, speaking from someone who's been there.
3: Yeah, but it also, it's like it wrecks, when you're a teenager, it wrecks, you know, their routine and
2: everything.
3: Forth and the resentment. And if you can just hang on a few more years, there's something to be said to keeping their lives as normal possible. Yeah. Why punish them for the decision you made and put them in that position?
0: Should she try smoking it and see what it's all about?

0: It's a gateway, Justin. No, if you don't like it, then there's a reason you don't like it. And you're okay. It's okay to feel that way, but yeah, he is who he is.
1: You married it.
0: You married him. And made babies with him. Mm. If you want to write our love expert, you can go to lovelettersTokelly.com. 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Now, I found a weird fun fact here.
2: What's that?
0: That I was shocked that we are not more advanced in this realm here on Earth. I was actually very shocked, and I'll see if you guys are shocked as well here in 10 minutes.
3: Sometimes they laugh, sometimes they argue, but at the end of the day, they're still your radio family. 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

0: From the Traffic One Traffic Center, taking a final look this morning. 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

0: 6262. Several law enforcement agencies arrested a suspect after a police chase through Jackson, Pearl, and Ridgeland Tuesday night. Capitol Police tried to stop a vehicle without a visible tag on State Street at 9:34 p.m. A driver fled, turned east onto Highway 80 and entered the city of Pearl, then turned around and traveled north on I-55 into Ridgeland. Officers from the Capitol Police Department, Highway Patrol, Pearl Police Department, and Ridgeland Police successfully brought the vehicle to a stop. 24-year-old Claiborne Fudge is charged with felony fleeing and driving without a tag.
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0: September is National Voter Registration Month. Mississippi Secretary of State Michael Watson has joined fellow secretaries of state in promoting the importance of voting and keeping voter registration information up to date. Senator Jeremy England, who serves on the Elections Committee, shared his thoughts on the 2027 legislative session, which will get underway in January.
4: I'm kind of looking at a few things that maybe help us get more poll workers, because that's extremely important. And those of us that go vote on the day of elections know that a lot of times we have retired people, they're getting older. We need a younger influx of people working in the polls. So I'm trying to look at ways that we can maybe, get people focused on that and maybe trying to do that.
0: With November midterms on the horizon, Watson is encouraging eligible Mississippians to make sure they're ready to vote. The deadline to register is October 5th.
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6: So a lot of learning this morning on the show. We have our buddy Sam from New Zealand who visits us every few years. Mm-hmm. And he comes by and he brings us gifts. And we learned something this morning when we were talking about how Big Al and I saw kangaroos fighting on the internet. And then he was mentioning how he

0: went to the zoo. And then Kelly and I found out they don't have squirrels in New Zealand.
1: Shocking development.
0: But he said they do have possums. And we're like, ooh, you know, they're cute when they're babies, but what about when they get older? A lot of Kid Nation members wrote us at 800-543-3548 and said, hey, guys, the New Zealand possums are not like the ones here in America. Search them real quick.
1: New Zealand possums.
2: Yeah, because we have opossums. Yeah, opossums.
1: Oh, they're like, so cute.
0: They look like chubby squirrels, a little bit bigger than squirrels, but they look like chubby squirrels, don't they?
3: Really?
0: They're really cute.
4: Oh, do they have accents?
0: Australian accents.
1: Chirp, chirp.
5: You're telling me there really is a difference between a possum and an opossum?
0: Yeah, Trey.
5: Wow.
0: Right.
5: First time hearing of it.
0: I was shocked. We just learned that. And by the way, when we were talking about the kangaroos fighting, Audrey was like, that's so hot. Like... I was like, what do you mean? She's like, because Audrey would like two guys to fight over her.
1: I never said that.
0: You said that would be hot if two guys fought over you.
1: You asked if I thought that would be hot or something like
0: and
1: that.
0: And you said I would like
2: you
0: two
2: said
0: guys.
2: Yes. Yeah.
1: I'm saying I wouldn't be repulsed by it.
4: You mean like physically fighting each other?
0: Yeah.
1: Listen, there's a difference between thinking toxic things and wanting them to come to fruition.
2: And I'm with you on that, Audrey.
1: You know?
2: I think a lot of toxic things.
1: Like, just because I think that's hot doesn't mean I want that to happen.
3: Okay,
1: and I
3: good.
1: Know that it's
2: and
1: not
2: if it
1: rational.
2: Did happen,
1: I wouldn't be turned off.
0: Like, Kelly, back in the, you would, before you, when you were single,
1: yes.
0: Would you have liked two guys fighting over,
1: no.
0: over the raspberry?
1: No, it makes me very uncomfortable.
2: You don't want an Edward Cullen and Jacob moment?
0: Right.
1: No. Well, I mean, look, vying for my affection would be one thing, but like, we're threatening like to beat each other up? No.
4: Like, that makes me very uncomfortable. When it gets physical?
0: Like a Jeremiah Conrad moment?
4: But that's also different because they're brothers.
0: They were brothers.
2: Yeah. Or you call 911 and you're like, help! Okay. There's two guys fighting over me, and I can't decide.
3: The 911 operator. Well, which one are you really, really liking?
4: Yeah.
0: That's all the shows are about. Like my life with the Walter boys. Same thing. That's like girl, two dudes fighting over you, or like fine fights.
4: Everyone was a good triangle.
2: Stefan and Damon.
4: Yeah, also brothers.
2: Vampire Diaries.
0: Yeah, it's always brothers. What's going on here with the brother fight?
1: Do you remember when Wattpad was a thing?
4: Yes.
1: And people would write crazy fan fiction about like.
0: Uh-huh.
1: That was my thing. Was I loved
4: reading One Direction fan fiction?
1: No, I loved when like there was an alpha of the pack, and then the girl was with him, but then another guy came along, and the alpha like destroyed him.
0: Yeah. So you want? Yeah, you.
1: I don't want it. Listen, I wish I could be more like Kelly Raspberry, but that level of sanity is not something I can provide.
0: It's not.
1: It comes with age.
3: Yeah, amen.
0: You know what else I found out today? Because I was randomly looking on the internet. The deepest hole humans have ever dug. And by the way, Earth, the radius of Earth is 3,959 miles.
2: Sounds right.
0: And we've all, when we were little, don't lie, we all tried to dig a hole to China.
1: Yeah. Everybody did.
0: We all did it.
4: And I was pretty close.
0: How far did you get?
4: Like 5 feet?
0: That's far.
1: Wow, that's deep.
6: Really deep.
3: Yeah, that's a really deep hole.
0: You can almost bury your body.
1: That's a big hole.
4: I know.
5: You
4: and
5: probably
4: I
5: had to have somebody help you
4: said
5: out.
4: That. Yeah.
5: You were close to the core.
0: Right.
4: I know.
1: Was it getting hot down there?
4: Yeah, I almost reached the lava. Yeah. It was in Galveston.
3: The radius of Earth is what?
0: 3,959 miles.
3: That doesn't seem right.
1: Yeah, that doesn't sound that big.
0: The radius of Earth is 3,959 miles.
1: I believe that's what you're
6: saying. Radius is all the way around, though, right?
5: It's diameter.
6: You're talking about
5: radius.
0: Radius
5: is the halfway point.
6: Is there halfway point?
0: Like to get to the core.
4: Because I'm pretty sure
5: the circumference is around.
0: So to get to the core of Earth, we got to go that far.
6: And who said you didn't need geometry?
3: Wait a minute.
2: Geography.
3: It's 2,000 miles to California.
0: But now dig down.
5: So you could only fit, like, two Americas back-to-back?
3: That doesn't sound right.
4: Yeah, right, because, like, the distance between California and New York
6: prove
4: is, like,
6: it.
4: Right.
0: And also...
3: It's 2,000 miles in California, man.
0: Listen, let the people that know math do the radius of Earth, because that's what they came up with.
3: New Zealand, the man in the next room is from New Zealand. It's, like, 15,000 miles away.
0: Look up
3: it's
0: on your computer how far the radius is.
5: It's also round, so there's, like, sphere and 3D versus a line that's 2D.
4: Are you sure it's round?
3: I don't need AI, and I don't need...
2: I heard the Earth was oval.
1: No.
4: I heard it was flat. Yeah. Don't insult her like that. She's bodacious.
0: Anyway, since you guys got so thrown off by the radius of Earth only being 4,000 miles.
6: Whatever. But what was your shocking point?
0: I would think.
4: Back to what you were saying.
0: I would think that people with like excavators and like better tools than we had when we were kids trying to dig down to China have gotten further down.

0: down to the core. We've only gone down 7.6 miles.
1: Wow, really? That's still pretty far.
0: That's not far, but it's 4,000 miles to get to...
2: Is this including the depths of the ocean that are deeper than that?
3: I was going to say, does this include the ocean?
2: Oh, wait, this is from dry land.
0: Oh, no, this is dry land. This is from, like, ocean level.
4: And it's on to something. We drill into the ocean.
0: Sea level.
4: We're closer.
3: Yeah, we're closer.
4: We're closer.
3: Yeah.
0: Yeah, but the ocean,
1: but nobody's
0: we didn't
1: ever been
0: that.
1: To the true not, bottom of the how, ocean floor. No. I mean, the truest of true bottoms.
5: Where did, how far did that boat go when that man blew up? The little round boat.
1: The Titanic thing?
5: No, oh, not the Titanic.
1: He was trying to see the Titanic. Yeah. Yeah, but he was trying to get down to see the Titanic.
5: Yes, it went down further than...
0: 7 miles?
5: 7 miles, didn't it?
0: I don't know. I know they imploded.
1: We need to stop talking about stuff we don't know what we're talking about.
5: That's what we do, Kelly.
0: But I give you a fun fact, and you guys questioned the radius of Earth.
5: Well, what did they find
1: when they got down to 7.5 miles?
0: Rocks.
1: Really? That's all they found?
5: They could have found that at Home Depot.
0: Just rocks and stuff.
1: I mean, what's the end of the story? They just decided that was far enough?
0: That's just the deepest we've gone. I don't know.
1: They don't have tools to dig any further?
0: I don't know why we haven't gone deeper, Kelly, but I think we should get down to at least 1,000 miles. Thank you.
3: Yeah.
4: My science class, they said that the core is just as hot as the Earth. I mean, just as hot as the sun. Yes,
0: because that's our heartbeat.
1: But how do we know that?
0: Nobody's actually been down.
1: We
0: haven't gotten there yet.
4: They stuck a thermometer.
0: Did you see the?
1: They can't get down there.
4: They got close.
0: Did you see the video from the rover on Mars?
3: No.
0: Of what the sky looks like at night.
4: Right, at Mars.
0: And it looks so cool.
3: Was it so pretty?
0: It's so pretty because they don't have artificial light, and it just like all the stars are showing and the galaxies. It's really cool.
3: Oh, that's really pretty.
2: But what was the shocking fact?
0: We've only dug 7.6 miles down.
4: That's kind of deep.
1: I think it was more shocking to find out how narrow the Earth is.
2: Yeah.
5: I mean, that's what it says. He's right. AI, that's what it says. 3,959 miles.
0: Yeah, I'm pretty sure the scientific website's not going to lie about the radius of Earth.
3: Does it say why they stopped at 7 miles?
0: No, they didn't tell us why they stopped. They probably got lazy.
3: Bored.
0: And they're like, oh, there's nothing but rocks over here. What are you doing?
3: Okay. Made it.
0: Let's play a fun, quick game, though, because Audrey...
1: What's more fun than what we just did?
3: I know, that was pretty giggly.
1: We could just go home now.
0: Audrey's,
1: yeah, so
0: honestly.
1: Fun.
0: Audrey's game.
2: Well,
3: what you got for us, girl?
2: This whole segment is a mess. I'm kind of up in the air with this game, so I'll let you guys choose the rules for it.
0: Okay.
2: But have you seen online how all people are doing that, like, generation battle game where they ask two people from separate generations to name the first person they think of when they give a first name?
0: Okay.
2: Yes. Oh. And they typically say different names.
4: Okay.
2: Well, I made a list of first names that have multiple celebrities that have them. However, upon looking them, I think it's different for us at our job because we tend to lean towards one major name with these first names.
1: So I think
2: we should do two people at a time, but you try to say a different name.
0: Okay. Try not to match.
2: Try not to match each other.
0: Okay.
2: So I would recommend getting with someone different than you.
1: But it needs to be somebody famous.
2: Yes, famous.
1: And not
2: people.
1: Like your next door neighbor growing up.
0: Let's get going. Who's the first?
2: Anna and Al.
0: Okay, go ahead.
3: So we have to say different. We have to say different names.
2: Okay. Different celebrities. Okay. I'm going to give you a first name. I'm going to count down from three, and you better not say the same person.
1: Play along in your car, Kid Nation.
2: Okay. Jennifer. 3, 2, 1. Lopez.
3: Lawrence.
0: Oh, nice. Okay. You did not match.
3: Yeah.
0: We're doing good so far.
2: Kelly and Justin.
0: Okay.
1: Oh.
4: We are opposite.
0: Very.
3: Remember, you don't want to match.
0: Don't match.
1: Do not want to match.
0: Here we go.
4: There's a lot of Jennifer.
2: Mm-hmm. Christina. Oh. 3, 2, 1.
1: Million.
4: Aguilera.
0: Oh, wow.
2: Nice.
5: Okay. All right.
0: Not bad. Yeah,
2: I guess that brings Trey and JC.
0: Oh, Trey and I are very alike.
6: We are.
2: Okay.
6: Check the muscles.
2: Justin. 3, 2, 1.
0: Thoreau.
2: Justin Thoreau.
1: Timberlake and Thoreau.
0: I was going to go Bieber, but I thought Trey would say Biebs.
3: All right. Oh, so we were nice. 3 for 3.
2: Okay. Anna, Al.
5: Okay.
0: More round. Okay, here we go.
2: One more round.
5: Okay. Sure.
0: This is fun.
2: Emma. 3, 2, 1.
4: Stone.
3: Watson.
0: Oh!
4: Watson Stone.
0: We're doing good.
2: Are we going to get a perfect score here? Okay.
5: I was going to say Kelly. But
2: Kelly and Justin.
1: I mean, that would be good.
4: All right, Kelly.
2: Olivia. 3, 2, 1.
1: Jade. And John.
4: Okay.
0: Olivia who?
4: Jade. Olivia Jade.
0: Oh, okay.
2: Yeah. Okay, this one I feel like.
0: Okay. Trey, let's not mess this up for the show.
3: Oh, this one is a little tricky.
0: Yeah, we got. What do you mean it's tricky? Like, do we know a
3: person? I know there is more than one, but I don't know if you guys are going to get... Okay.

0: Selena.
1: Hold on.
2: Oh, that's hard.
1: Okay.
0: No, there's two.
3: Oh, no.
0: Well, there's we have two. To see who's going to pick. Who's going to pick what?
1: Don't pick mine, Trey.
3: There's an easy answer here, JC. Yeah,
4: right.
1: Don't pick mine.
0: Don't stop talking. You're talking.
2: You better go,
0: no,
2: you better go with the other one because he won't know the other one.
1: Okay, I'm ready.
5: Okay, ready?
0: 3, 2, 1.
1: Quintanilla.
0: There you go.
1: Oh, let's go.
5: And Dion. There's Dion.
1: What?
2: Selena.
1: Oh, man.
0: I have a bunch more, but we don't have time.
1: We were doing so good, too.
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2: 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State Fire Marshal Mike Cheney is highlighting a recent incident, reminding Mississippians

0: that manufactured homes have to be moved by properly licensed movers. August 27th, Stephen Goodlow reportedly moved a mobile home in Scott County without a license, which is required by state law. The home got stuck blocking a public highway. Both the home and road were damaged, and the home ultimately had to be demolished before it could be removed. Goodlow was cited for illegally moving a manufactured home. He was also cited at the scene by the highway patrol for operating without a commercial driver's license and operating without insurance. For more Mississippi news, find us online at supertalk.fm.
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0: U.S. Treasury Secretary Scott Bessent has vowed to asphyxiate Iran economically, warning of plans to freeze assets linked to the Islamic Revolutionary Guard. Mark Vargas served as a civilian within the office of the Secretary of Defense on a special task force in Iraq from 2007 to 2010.
2: In Iraq, we call this money as a weapon system. And that's exactly what President Trump is deploying. Money as a weapon system. We're going to find your offshore accounts. We know where they're at in the Virgin Islands. We know your $100 million mansions all over the world. We know the 60-plus entities and individuals who are supporting this Iranian regime through a variety of different ways to keep them propping them up. We're going to go after them. And all they're going to see is total darkness. We're going to choke them off financially. That's how you win wars.
0: Iran is facing pressure from nearly every direction, renewed military strikes, tighter sanctions, and a steep drop in oil exports.
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1: 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City leaders in Biloxi approved a 1 mil tax increase Monday, the city's first tax increase in 25 years. Biloxi Mayor Andrew Fofo Gillich asked for the increase in August.
2: 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How many times does your air conditioning system go out? 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So we're in that cycle. You know, what has a, tell me something that has over a 20-year life cycle.
1: Under the new tax structure, a $200,000 home would see an annual increase of about $20.
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3: Hello, everyone. My name is Emma Benoit, and when I was 16 years old, I attempted to take my own life. My depression really got so heavy, and I just couldn't keep going anymore. I felt like everything was up against me, and the fear of failure in combination with perfectionism and all of the things that young people have to deal with and struggle with in today's world became too much to bear. This book is really a reminder that hope is often carried through the stories that we share together. And I'm so deeply honored to have my story included alongside so many others. And I hope that every reader, every person that grabs this book and picks it up, finds the encouragement to keep going, no matter what they're facing.
0: So get the book. Sign the Pass Hope Forward page, write a hopeful note, and give it to someone who needs it. Or keep it for yourself, because none of us should walk through our storms alone. 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
1: Beef prices have been hovering at near record highs for months. The average for a pound of ground beef is at roughly $6.89. The DOJ is probing the rise in prices. Fox's Therese Crawley reports.
4: The Justice Department Antitrust Division deepens its affordable beef probe with eight of the largest grocers under investigation for recent hikes in the retail price for beef, including Kroger, Publix, Walmart, Albertsons, Aldi, Costco, and Amazon. Investigators want to know if concentration in the meatpacking industry has added to high beef prices at a time of low cattle herds with big rewards for whistleblowers. The DOJ already looking at the big four meatpackers who control more than 85% of the market. President Trump working to give farmers and ranchers the right to process their own food to break what he called a nasty monopoly.
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1: I'm Kelly Bennett for Super Talk Mississippi News. A teenager who's allegedly behind a shooting in Yazoo City on Tuesday night is being charged as an adult. 16-year-old Darren Love was arrested after the shooting on Calhoun Avenue, which occurred around 6:21 p.m. The victim, who had been shot twice, was taken to Baptist Memorial Hospital, Yazoo. The investigation is ongoing. Deputies with the Jones County Sheriff's Department successfully reunited a man with his family after he was found walking in the middle of a highway east of Soso this morning. According to Dark Horse Press, the nonverbal man with special needs was located on Highway 28. He was taken into protective custody while police determined his identity and located his family.
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1: The House passed a bill this week that will extend government funding to December 11th, averting the possibility of a government shutdown ahead of the midterms. Mississippi Congressman Michael Guest.
5: This week, House Republicans are ensuring that Democrats do not have an opportunity to repeat last year's government shutdown, which was the longest in American history. Republicans are passing a continuing resolution to keep our government open through December. This will allow us to continue to work to pass all 12 of the appropriations bills to fully fund the federal government while stopping the waste, fraud, and abuse of your tax dollars.
1: The House passed the bill by a vote of 370 to 48. The Senate has already approved the measure, so now it moves to President Donald Trump's desk for his signature.
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3: Senatobia's police chief turned in his resignation less than 2 weeks after a report found he used racist and other inappropriate language in text messages. However, city leaders did not accept it, voting to fire him instead. Harold Vanderford was allegedly found to have used racial slurs and text messages through a joint report by Mississippi Today and the New York Times. Before the motion to fire Vanderford on Tuesday night, the mayor and board of aldermen met with him twice before releasing a statement on August 26th vouching for Vanderford and allowing him to remain as the police chief. Less than a week later, the board moved to fire him. It is unclear what took place between the statement and Tuesday night's vote, but it is worth noting that after the fact, a black member of the board disagreed with the issued statement, claiming he had no part in creating it. For more information, find the full story at supertalk.fm.
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3: The annual rivalry matchup between Belhaven and Millsaps football is happening Thursday night. To Belhaven and head coach C.J. Nightingale, the Riverside Rumble isn't just one day of the year, it's every day.
6: We talk about it all year round. I've been a part of some big rivalries at other places, and this one's a big one here. And it can't be just a one-week thing, and it can't just be, hey, we play them in week one, and so it's a fall camp thing. No, we talk about it since January, and our guys are understanding, like, for us to achieve our goals, we got to win game one. What are we doing to beat them today? What are we doing to prepare for them today? How are we going about it? We talk about, you know, what to do, how to do, why to do it. And a lot of it is geared towards game one and week one. And our guys are pretty excited about that opportunity.
3: The Blazers will have a chance to put all their motivation to get game one on display at Millsaps on September 3rd at 7 p.m. With Super Talk News, I'm Griffin Ray.
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1: Hello, everyone. My name is Emma Benoit, and when I was 16 years old, I attempted to take my own life. My depression really got so heavy, and I just couldn't keep going anymore. I felt like everything was up against me, and the fear of failure in combination with perfectionism and all of the things that young people have to deal with and struggle with in today's world became too much to bear. This book is really a reminder that hope is often carried through the stories that we share together. And I'm so deeply honored to have my story included alongside so many others. And I hope that every reader, every person that grabs this book and picks it up, finds the encouragement to keep going, no matter what they're facing.
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1: 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City leaders in Biloxi approved a $1 mil tax increase Monday, the city's first tax increase in 25 years. Biloxi Mayor Andrew Fofo Gillich asked for the increase in August.
2: Bottom line is, you know, you got a stack of things you got to do. 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How many times does your air conditioning system go out? 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So we're in that cycle. Tell me something that has over a 20-year life cycle.
1: Under the new tax structure, a $200,000 home would see an annual increase of about $20.
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1: Beef prices have been hovering at near record highs for months. The average for a pound of ground beef is at roughly $6.89. The DOJ is probing the rise in prices. Fox's Therese Crawley reports.
5: The Justice Department Antitrust Division deepens its affordable beef probe with eight of the largest grocers under investigation for recent hikes in the retail price for beef, including Kroger, Publix, Walmart, Albertsons, Aldi, Costco, and Amazon. Investigators want to know if concentration in the meatpacking industry has added to high beef prices at a time of low cattle herds with big rewards for whistleblowers. The DOJ already looking at the big four meatpackers who control more than 85% of the market. President Trump working to give farmers and ranchers the right to process their own food to break what he called a nasty monopoly.
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1: You're listening to Super Talk News. I'm Caleb Saylors. A man accused of poisoning and molesting a child is behind bars. The Monroe County Sheriff's Office announced that 60-year-old Robert Lofton was arrested on Tuesday. His arrest followed police receiving information about the possible molestation of a child in late August. The report came after the child in question tested positive for a controlled substance. Lofton is charged with child abuse by poisoning and child molestation. He is currently locked up in the Monroe County Detention Center. Shipbuilding company Gulf Ship is expanding operations along the Mississippi Gulf Coast with a nearly $44 million investment. The company plans to create 121 new jobs at its existing location in Gulfport. The business has operated in the Magnolia State for more than two decades and is looking to modernize its shipbuilding and steel fabrication facilities.
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2: Hey, I'm Ramsey Russell from Mississippi. 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Doctors gave me an 8% chance to live. Fear of never hunting again hit harder than even the burns did. All these years later, I hunt ducks on six continents and

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2: Trustmark Park will once again transform into a winter wonderland this holiday season. Officials announced Wednesday that the Southern Lights will be back after a successful debut in 2025. This year, however, there will be even more Christmas lights along with an expanded ice skating rink. Event organizers say the goal of this year's festivities is to turn the Pearl Ballpark into a premier holiday destination for Mississippians. You can find out more at supertalk.fm. Jackson native and Grammy Award-winning jazz artist Cassandra Wilson has passed away. Time magazine once recognized Wilson as America's best singer, and now officials are mourning her death. Jackson Mayor John Horn said Wilson carried the sound, spirit, and history of Mississippi through her music. The singer's cause of death has not been announced at this time. Reporting for Super Talk News, I'm Caleb Saylors.
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2: 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Doctors gave me an 8% chance to live. Fear of never hunting again hit harder than even the burns did. 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Scars don't end your dreams, they fuel them.
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1: In the Traffic One Traffic Center, I'm Kyle Curley, looking fairly decent at the moment with no wrecks or breakdowns, typical after-school traffic, and a bit of construction delays here and there, but otherwise traffic flowing pretty smooth. 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
3: Reporting for Super Talk News, I'm Griffin Rowe. Senatobia's police chief turned in his resignation less than 2 weeks after a report found he used racist and other inappropriate language in text messages. However, city leaders did not accept it, voting to fire him instead. Harold Vanderford was allegedly found to have used racial slurs and text messages through a joint report by Mississippi Today and the New York Times. Before the motion to fire Vanderford on Tuesday night, the mayor and board of aldermen met with him twice before releasing a statement on August 26th, vouching for Vanderford and allowing him to remain as the police chief. Less than a week later, the board moved to fire him. It is unclear what took place between the statement and Tuesday night's vote, but it is worth noting that after the fact, a black member of the board disagreed with the issued statement, claiming he had no part in creating it. For more information, find the full story at supertalk.fm.
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6: We talk about it all year round. I've been a part of some big rivalries at other places, and this one's a big one here. And it can't be just a one-week thing, and it can't just be, hey, we play them in week one, and so it's a fall camp thing. No. We talk about it since January, and our guys are understanding, like, for us to achieve our goals, we got to win game one. What are we doing to beat them today? What are we doing to prepare for them today? How are we going about it? We talk about, you know, what to do, how to do, why to do it, and a lot of it is geared towards game one and week one, and our guys are pretty excited about that opportunity.
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2: In the Traffic One Traffic Center, I'm Kyle Curley. Got Ford officials are clearing the accident on Dito Road. Minor delays elsewhere. 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In the Traffic One Traffic Center, I'm Kyle Curley.
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0: Port officials are clearing the accident on Dido Road. Minor delays elsewhere. 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In the Traffic One Traffic Center, I'm Kyle Curley.
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0: with Super Talk News. I'm Griffin Ray. A third arrest has been made in connection with the deadly shooting of a Humphreys County high school football player on August 21st. Belzoni police announced Tuesday that Jaquan Darius Wynn was arrested during a traffic stop after a search warrant was issued for his alleged involvement in the killing of Price. Wynn joins Jaronski Watson and Jaden Holmes in jail for the murder of the Humphreys County football player. The investigation remains ongoing with the possibility of more arrests to follow. The former director of Laurel Public Works has pleaded guilty to one count of embezzlement. State Auditor Shad White reported that Luther Russell instructed employees of the city of Laurel to load and transport the city's excavator onto a lowboy trailer to his property. White stated that Russell then allegedly used the equipment to complete work at his home. He was sentenced to 5 years house arrest and 3 years of probation. For all things Mississippi, go to supertalk.fm.
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0: College football eligibility for NFL players attempting to return is still in question, despite it being the first official week of the season.
4: This is just one lawsuit added to a growing pile over who is eligible to play college sports. Now, the SEC is saying if you went pro, you can't come back. But a Texas judge is putting that rule on hold in the case of 41 athletes who are fighting for more play time. It's part of a bigger legal battle over the NCAA's new five-year eligibility rule. It does not apply to players who exhausted their 4 years last spring. Here in Dallas, the case involved athletes who were on NFL rosters like the Cowboys and Chiefs, but didn't make the team's final cut. Now, the judge signed a temporary restraining order, writing, quote, as long as they would have been eligible to continue playing college sports in the following semester, if they had a fifth year of eligibility, they are eligible today.
0: That was Madison Scarpino in Dallas. It remains unclear if former Ole Miss players will be able to play for it.
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1: In the traffic center, I'm Kyle Curley. So far, looking fairly decent. Just some heavy congestion northbound 49 at Creosote Road, as well as Lorraine Road and northbound at Seaway. Elsewhere, things are looking pretty typical. 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In the Traffic One Traffic Center, I'm Kyle Curley.
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2: In the Traffic One Traffic Center, I'm Kyle Curley, and you're looking at their usual suspects. 49 northbound from right around Airport Road up through O'Neill Road, also Lorraine Road at Seaway, and Highway 67 at Lickskillet Road. 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
3: You're listening to Super Talk News. I'm Caleb Saylor. A third arrest has been made in connection with the shooting death of a Humphreys County high school football player. Belzona police announced that Jaquan Darius Wynn was arrested during a traffic stop. Wynn had an active arrest warrant for his alleged involvement in the killing of 16-year-old Ja'Cameron Price. The victim was a defensive end and tight end on the Cowboys football team. Police have also arrested Jaronski Watson and Jaden Holmes in this case. The two individuals were locked up in late August. Humphreys County canceled its football home opener as a result of Price's death, but the Cowboys will be back in action this Friday. You can find out more by heading on over to supertalk.fm. 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
2: And for you college football lovers, your teams are likely kicking off this weekend. 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
2: Listen, man, we got a ton of things to get to today. 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

0: All right, so there's a mom going viral for, I guess, trying to parent other kids, and it involves Oreo cookies. Mm-hmm. And I don't know about this. I avoid this side of TikTok and Instagram, but Serena's going to break it down and tell us which side she's on, I guess. Go ahead.
1: So this mom, she messaged, I guess, like the school group chat and asked that parents not put Oreos in their kids' lunch because it makes her daughter upset.
0: Sorry.
1: Yes. Oh, and some parents are like, no, because you should teach your kid that other families have different rules.
2: Why does Oreos make her daughter upset?
1: Because she's not allowed to have an Oreo. There
0: you go. Okay, this sounds like Matt's family. You literally do not let your kids have Oreos.
2: That's correct, but I don't email the teacher to tell the other parents not to put them in their lunch. I will say, like, my kids are gluten-free, so if you bring snacks, please try to accommodate for my child.
3: That's
2: if you can.
3: Crazy.
0: Hold on. So you're saying if someone is going to bring Oreos to the class, you expect them to also find a gluten-free version of something for
2: not
0: your kid?
2: Not expect. Just throw it out there just in case they want to go above and beyond, because I would do that for somebody else.
0: Because you're the one inconveniencing everybody.
2: Well, I know, but I mean,
1: I would try to, like, if, like, a parent said, like, oh, my kid's gluten-free, like, I would try to do that above and beyond, but I don't like that I can't give my kid, like, a regular Oreo.
2: Yeah, for themselves. That's crazy.
1: Yes.
0: Guys, I want to be honest with you. I can't focus on anything you're talking about because Serena has a hickey on her neck.
1: You guys are embarrassing me.
0: Serena

0: has a hickey on her neck. I think it's from her husband. Oh, but the lips are just really small. They're just really small.
1: Yeah, small lips.
0: We're going to talk about it next because I need clarity on what happened.
2: Nicasio has small lips.

0: Looks like our very own Serena had some fun last night because she came to work with a hickey today.
1: Ow. What is this, new love?
0: When's the last time you had a hickey?
2: I bruise easy.
1: Oh, dang.
0: You've been with us a long time, and I don't recall seeing a hickey on you ever. Is this the first time y'all hooked up in a minute, or what?
1: How did it start?
2: Oh, my gosh. I'm not going to give you details,
1: you know.
2: I don't know. But we didn't have the kids for a couple hours.
0: Oh, so you like make the most of it?
3: Wow.
0: Now, really, come on, ride a train and write it.
2: Oh, my gosh.
1: Now, the mark looks really small. So did he, like, attempt it? And then you're like, get off of me.
2: No. Oh. I do bruise easy.
0: But your husband, Paul, doesn't have small lips.
2: He doesn't. Why are you looking at my husband's lips?
0: I mean, it's an attractive man.
3: He pulled him up on Instagram.
1: Part of his face.
2: I did tell him, like, you left me a hickey because I don't like them.
0: What'd he say?
2: He's like, I can't believe you let me do that.
1: Oh, my God.
0: Oh, wow.
1: God.
0: So
3: he feels like he's
1: not used to it.
0: Yeah, he's like, oh, my God, this is crazy work.
2: I feel like I'm getting hot.
0: Serena's so red. It is funny.
1: Now the hickey disappeared.
0: Serena, you have kids. We know how they were made.
2: I know. Oh, and then we went to my parents' house, and I felt like I was a killer.

0: I was trying to hide it with makeup.
1: You put a turtleneck on.
2: You guys need to do something else besides that, because that also causes blood clots.
3: What?
0: Oh, my hickeys? Gosh.
3: Yeah. Oh, you're boring.
2: Yeah, hickeys, they do. If he sucks too hard, you can die.
3: Hey, you heard that before.
4: Coming up next.
3: Okay, let's switch topics now. There is a name for people who basically leave your life that you don't talk to anymore, but they still follow you and stalk you online.
0: A creep?
3: So you need to, yeah, maybe. You need to know the name of this, that way you can call them that, because we all have these people. So we'll share it with you next.

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0: 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I've now been sober almost 28 years, and I lead the Baco Foundation, which helps other people.
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0: so you know, like when you don't talk to somebody anymore, but you still see them lurking around on your like Instagram story views. Mm-hmm. That's actually there's a term for it. It's called orbiting.
1: Oh, okay.
0: It says orbiting is a ghosting digital footprint. Basically, they stop communicating with you, like in general, but they still watch all of your stories, all of your posts, but they never like it. And they feel like the person that wrote this article feels that it's to create confusion and keep you guessing. I don't think that's it at all. I think they're just nosy. Yeah.
1: Well, like my friends who are single, like they've had situations where like the guy like ghosted them, but then they watch all their stuff still.
2: But do you watch stuff on, sometimes I watch stuff on accident. Like I'm just scrolling people's stories and I see like, it'll just go in order, right? It's not like I sought out to watch someone's story. It just happens.
0: I hate when I see a story. I know what you mean. I hate when I see a story posted from someone that I don't follow or that I don't really care for, but it's shared by someone else, like they're a collaborator. They're going to see that you saw it. But I didn't see it because of you. I saw it because of them.
1: I hate when I'm just clicking through and I like it brings it up like right away. So I see the person post their story within seconds.
0: You're the first one.
3: Waiting for it. Well, the worst part is when you stumble like across someone's like live and you're the only one in there.
0: Oh, yeah. Do you stay for a second?
3: I say, what's up? Because I'm like, Jesus, because he's going to call your name out. He sees your name that you joined.
0: I posted the thing about me and Kylie Jenner and the foot collaboration thing.
1: Uh-huh.
2: And is that real?
0: I had like 20,000 story views.
2: Uh-huh.
0: I was like, what? Like, but it had to come from people sharing it.
3: Yeah.
0: Like, because how else would you see it? It's just a story.
3: That's my thing, yeah.
0: I'm like, did that actually open the normal algorithm and people that I follow me were looking at it? Or was it because of shares? I don't know. Mm-hmm. I don't understand. I just wish that the people that followed you could see what you post. That's it.
1: Mm-hmm.
0: Yeah. I hate the algorithm. It's so annoying to me. Listen, I don't know if you feel like you think negatively a lot, but if you do, there's apparently a way to stop negative thinking. And it's in a fast way.
3: There you go,
0: I'll share it with you next. We'll see if it works.

0: thinking is the worst, because you just kind of put yourself in this deep, dark hole. You don't even mean to. It just kind of happens because you're so focused on it.
1: Yep.
0: So how can you stop negative thinking fast? Number one, you're supposed to catch it instantly. Negative thoughts grow when unnoticed. And then it even gives a little tip. It says, try this. The moment it starts, pause and just say, this is just a thought. It's not reality. Almost like pinching yourself, I guess.
2: No.
0: Does this make sense?
3: It does. And I just feel like this is like a... It's kind of like exercising. You have to practice it to actually like be aware that it's happening all the time.
2: Yeah,
3: you
2: know what I mean? I don't know. If your girl cheats on you, that's really happening.
1: You can think negative then.
2: Oh, okay.
1: Yeah.
0: Or the perspective, right? You can be like, damn, this does suck that it happened, but it probably would have happened eventually. At least I'm getting out of it now.
3: Yes.
2: That's true. Perspective. But yes. You're not thinking that clear.
0: I had a bad day the other day, and it sounds so stupid and like Gen Z-ish of me, but I had just a bad social media day the other day. I was looking and I was just seeing all these different things. I'm like, God. They're so much further than me. They're doing better than me. They're doing this. They're doing this. And then I go down the hole. Yeah. And I was just comparing everybody. I went to bed mad.
3: I think in those situations, you should focus on everything that you do have going right.
0: Maybe I should post every negative thing in my life and just drive everyone away. And whoever stays, I'm like, okay, you're a real one.
1: Or just don't scroll on social media before bed.
0: Number two, interrupt the pattern. It says you can't think positive while being stuck in the same state. So try and go for a walk, splash water in your face. Just shift your environment. Shake that makes sense.
1: Yeah.
0: Number three, replace, don't remove. It says you can't just stop thinking. So try and swap the thoughts of I can't do this to let me figure it out. Number four, focus on facts, not fear. It says negative thinking equals assumptions.
3: Sometimes like I overthink and I'm like, I'm thinking about stuff that hasn't even happened yet. Like, you know
0: that's
3: what I mean?
0: The worst.
3: Yes.
0: Yeah.
3: Like,
0: yeah. Number five, we'll close it out with this one. It says limit mental triggers. Your environment feeds your thoughts. So reduce negative content, again, social, negative people, and constant comparison. Literally everything I was doing the other day. Let's pass it on to our producer, Matt. He found this heartwarming bucket list that every dad and daughter should do together while they still can.
3: Oh, yeah. That sounds sad.
1: It's very sweet.
0: Because his daughter's about to be a teenager, and who knows what's going to happen.
1: Hi.

0: out there, there's a heartwarming bucket list that every dad, daughter should do together while they still can. Our producer Matt found it. He knows his daughter's about to slip away, so go ahead, man. Break it down.
1: All right, number one, and I've done this, go on a daddy-daughter date. Doesn't have to be fancy. It could be ice cream, hot chocolate, a walk in the park. She'll remember most is having dad around all to herself. And I like to do this with my daughter. She likes to go to grocery shopping with me. I took her the other day to Home Depot to buy salt for my water softener, and she just had a blast. Asked me all about the salt, why we do it. I showed her how to put it in the salt container thing after we bought it.
0: Do you let your husband have daddy daughter days or not? I feel like you're kind of clingy.
2: Just, I think our daughter's too small right now
0: to be with her dad.
2: No, like to have like that full, like right now she's just crazy, like to actually be like, oh, we're gonna go enjoy like ourselves like for like a daddy daughter date.
0: But just let him take her somewhere.
3: Yeah,
2: I mean, he can.
1: This took a turn.
0: Okay, go ahead.
1: What's number two? Read the same book together. Read one chapter each night. Talk about the characters and what she would have done differently. Books become memories.
3: Oh, that's too much.
2: Definitely do not want to read the same books as my dad. I don't want my dad reading my
1: book. Oh my god, Matt, can you imagine daddy reading about dragons?
4: Feels like I want to.
0: You don't do that, right?
1: No, I don't read a book with her. I will buy them a book for their birthday and write a note, a special note in there for them. That's what I do for when I'm gone.
0: Number three.
1: Next month. Watch a sunset or a sunrise together. Leave the phones behind. Sit quietly. Talk about dreams. Sometimes the best conversations happen when there's nothing to distract you.
0: Matt's talking about not having distractions. Is that a bag of weed next to you? It is, isn't
1: it? No, it's not.
0: That's not a bag of edibles?
1: It's mushroom coffee.
0: Oh, okay.
3: I thought it was...
1: Not that kind of mushroom.
0: Oh, okay. God, give me one more for the girl dads out there.
1: Teach her a life skill. Cook breakfast, change a tire, use a toolbox, plant a garden. A confident daughter is raised one skill at a time.
0: Are you going to do any of this?
1: I've done teach her a life skill. I taught her how to fill up the water softener thing with salt pellets.
2: That is a life skill.
1: My youngest son wants me to teach him how to edit. He's like, Daddy, can I watch you edit? When I'm like editing the show, I swear to God, I was like, sure, bud.
0: Well, Daddy, can you show me how to use an FTP server?
3: Oh, my God.
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1: Ooh, depends what it is.
0: Okay, so we have a listener. Her name is Esmeralda, and she is fighting with her husband over a gift that they promised their son. 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Well, the kid did this, and now they don't want to do this.
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0: It's a whole thing. 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